0: I love the sunburnt country, a land of sweeping plains.
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9: Hi, this is Noddy. Thanks so much for your company and welcome to the program for the week commencing the 3rd of August 2026. This is Aussie Music Weekly, your weekly fix of new, local and independent Australian music. Coming up on this week's show, got the brand new single on the way for Eliza Hull. We also give you the new one from Pinky Beecroft, a recent In Focus interviewee here on the show, and something pretty cruisy from Mr. Ziggy Alberts is also on the way. In our In Focus interview segment this week, it's Kilby Kennedy, and we're speaking to one half of that duo, Mr. Martin Kennedy, all about their latest release. And later this hour, the Backtrack segment, as always. This time around, not going back too far, a little bit about 2 decades ago, back to the latter part of the noughties decade for something from a lady by the name of Gabrielle Chilmi. All that and stacks more, so do hope you can stay with us. Well, to kick things off, it's a four-piece band from Brisbane who were actually formed on the Gold Coast. They've got two brothers amongst their members, and they released their debut album in 2020. And also something that's a bit of a feather in their bow, as they were signed, and I should say are signed, to the infamous US label Sub Pop Records. So not a bad accolade for them. To get things underway, the band in question is Girl and Girl. This is their latest track to commence this week's program. It's

sounds there of Sydney four-piece band Verdani, and from their debut EP, The Illusion Is Gone. That's the latest single called Stories of Love. The band say that they cite influences such as The National, Pink Floyd, as well as Nick Cave. Thanks so much for your company. You are tuned to Aussie Music Weekly as we come to you around Australia on the Community Radio Network and heard through your local community radio station. It's Noddy here. Up shortly, got the new one on the way for Eliza Hull. This is what it feels like. Look at what you made me do. Also still to come, the latest for Pinky Beecroft. I'm alright without a TV. I got movies in my head. And something pretty cruisy from Mr. Ziggy Albert.

So on this week's program, we do our In Focus interview segment. This time around, we are chatting with the duo Kilby Kennedy and specifically Mr. Martin Kennedy from said duo. And later this hour, the Backtrack segment. This time we're winding back the clock to the latter part of the noughties decade for something from Gabrielle Chilmi. Well, on to Perth-based artist Edie, who we've been playing here on the show a little bit lately. This is another track from her current and second EP, Garden of Edie. And it's a song all about a relationship that's become a little bit toxic and then finding the ability to walk away.

0: sounds there of Eliza Hole and track seeing to take a little bit of a shift into more darker territory than some of her previous releases. That one's called What You Made Me Do, a song all about a relationship that is reaching breaking point. And if you like the sounds of that, Eliza has a couple of upcoming shows. August the 28th, she's playing at the Bridge Hotel in Castlemaine in regional Victoria, and August 29 at Shock Kickers in Melbourne. 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Recently, the ninth album from the musical partnership between Steve Kilby and Martin Kennedy, namely Kilby Kennedy, has been released. It's titled Things We Did on Earth, and to tell us all about it, we welcome back to Aussie Music Weekly one Mr. Martin Kennedy. How are you, Martin?
1: Really good. Thanks for having me on, Noddy.
0: That's all right.
1: It's been a few years.
0: Has been a few years. That's right, and a few albums as well. And as we said at the outset, this is amazingly the ninth album recorded as part of this musical project, a partnership that began all the way back in 2009. So I guess thinking back to that first release some 17 years ago, was this something that you ever envisaged to have this amount of longevity?
1: No, not really. I mean, I didn't think I'd have enough music in me to last this long. Steve doesn't seem to have any problems coming up with the lyrics, so he was okay with it. It's worked out really well. I think there's enough of a break between albums that I can, you know, that I can refresh myself and come up with new tunes. And Steve's always really keen just to keep it moving along, and I kind of feed off his enthusiasm. So yeah, it's lasted since 2009 and 9, 10, well actually there's more albums than that, but some of them are kind of, I guess, side projects. But it's got longevity, which is really good.
0: In previous interviews, we've often spoken in detail, I guess, about the somewhat abstract way in which the two of you work. Obviously, you initially writing all the music and then Steve coming in to lay down his vocals over it. So how much easier or seamless has this become for you to operate in this manner over the years?
1: I find it really, really easy. Steve fully trusts that I come up with good music, and I fully trust that he comes up with good lyrics, like he always does, and sings perfectly. So we're in this groove that's lasted for this long. I guess you could say we're stuck in a rut, but it's a good rut, and it's just a method that works for us. I write music, he doesn't actually hear them until he turns up here or I go there, and that's the first time he hears the music, and he writes the lyrics on the spot and sings. It's just a good way of working. There's no other band members to deal with, and it's just the two of us. We both know what we're doing, and so far we've managed to mostly put out good music.
0: That you have indeed. Well, upon first listen to the new album Things We Did on Earth, I guess it was the addition of backing vocals on almost every track that first stood out for me, something that hasn't been, I guess, quite as prevalent on your previous releases. It even sounds like a little bit of a children's choir that you've assembled on the track Disobey. So what drove that particular direction?
1: Yeah, I really like backing vocals. The early ones, we kind of did a song here and there. I don't know, it just became a thing. With the latest album and the song Disobey, it was kind of a spur of the moment thing that I came up with, having a kids choir singing I Disobey You and all that sort of stuff, kind of in the vein of Pink Floyd's Another Brick in the Wall, you know, We Don't Need No Education, but it's not as in your face as that one. I think Steve was a little bit unsure about the kids choir, but it's subtle, and it's, you know, it sounds really nice. And the thing is, I put the word out to fans of the band, so it was fans' kids who did it, so that kind of made it a bit more special, I think, for everyone.

0: chatting with Martin Kennedy, one half of the duo Kilby Kennedy, on this week's edition of Aussie Music Weekly, all about their latest album, Things We Did on Earth. Well, Martin, I guess one of the few tracks on the album without backing vocals is My Today, which really impressed me for mainly due to its very lush production. So how about you tell us about that one?
1: That was, I don't know what to say about it, really. It was just a tune that I had just a repeating tune that I had in my head, and it kind of just builds up and up and up. It has drums at the end, so it's kind of a very mellow tune, and I wasn't sure if it would work, so I played the tune for Steve, and look, he can write tunes to write words to anything, so I wasn't sure about it, and he managed to write some really nice words to it, so yeah, I don't know what else to say about it, but it is one of my favourites on the album.

0: right, well, we're going to play the current single, Serafina, shortly. Now, I understand that your creative efforts went a little bit beyond the music on this one, seeing you also involved in the production of the accompanying music video. So how satisfying for you was it to, I guess, extend your skills into that particular art form as well?
1: I had done a couple of our videos, but from many years ago, and I just find as I get older and my eyes deteriorated, I just find it too hard to sit in front of a computer. But this time we needed the video, and we needed it in a hurry. We couldn't get our usual people to do it so quickly. So I thought, okay, I'll give it a go. I mean, it's very primitive. It's just little images animated on the screen, 2D animation. And I just chucked in a lot of weird stuff because I know Steve, or we both like weird stuff. And that's how it came about, and didn't cost us a cent.
0: Wow, there you go. All right, well, let's play the track in question, Serafina, now. And Martin, thanks for giving up your time for us here on Aussie Music Weekly.
1: Thanks a lot, Noddy. Thanks for having me on.

was Kilby Kennedy, and from their 9th album, Things We Did on Earth, the current single, Serafina. And so great to touch base there with Martin Kennedy. Well, we've reached around about the halfway point of this week's edition of Aussie Music Weekly. Still plenty more to come, so do stick around. Got the new one up from Ziggy Alberts shortly. Also something from Pinky Beecroft, and we head to Melbourne for the latest for Alex the Astronaut. Up next, though, it's the Backtrack segment. This time around, we're heading back to the latter part of the noughties decade for something from Gabrielle Chilmi. But to get us there, staying in Melbourne, as it were, yeah, the first piece of new music from Melbourne rockers Huxton Creepers in over 3.5 decades. Yeah, a couple of weeks back on the show, he mentioned that they have recently re-released their album from 40 years ago, 12 Days to Paris, and they are just about to kick off a bit of a celebration tour to commemorate said album release. And here are the all-important dates for you. Huxton Creepers kick it off at the Suki Lounge in Belgrave, just outside of Melbourne there, on the 7th of August. August the 8th, they're in Melbourne itself at the Croxton Bandroom in the suburb of Thornbury. They've got two shows in Sydney, August 14 and 15, both of which are at the Marrickville Bowling Club in Marrickville. August 16, they head up to Newcastle playing at the Hamilton Station Hotel. August 21, they're on the Sunshine Coast of Queensland playing at the Norton Music Factory in Caloundra. August 22nd, they head into Brisbane, playing at the Crowbar Brisbane in Fortitude Valley, and wrapping it all up on the Gold Coast at the Wallaby Hotel in Mudjerabar on August the 23rd. So here it is, brand spanking new, first piece of new music in 3.5 decades, long time between drinks, as it were, Huxton Creepers with Midnight

Yeah, it's backtrack time now here on Aussie Music Weekly. And remember Melbourne musician Gabrielle Chilmi? Yeah, probably a name you haven't heard in a while. She burst onto the scene back in 2008 with her debut single after having previously been signed to Mushroom Records at the tender age of just 13. She then went on to release her debut album not long after that single released, followed it up with further albums in 2013 and 2019, but she's been relatively quiet ever since. Well, now 7 years later, she's got a couple of singles coming out over the coming months, and that's all going to be leading up to her next album, which is going to be called Pure Love and will be out on October the 9th. Well, let's backtrack now to where it all began for her and a track that appeared on her debut album, Lessons to be Learned. From the year 2008, here is Gabrielle Chilmi with Sweet About Me.

the super smooth sounds there of Mr. Ziggy Alberts, and a track that was actually released off the back of demand from fans after he posted several unreleased tracks online and asked the fans to choose, and that was the one they chose, I Need My Woman. A track that was apparently written on the south coast of New South Wales around about 2 years ago, and that song will form part of an upcoming release for Ziggy. 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Don't forget, you can also check us out online. Our website is Aussie Music Weekly, A-U-S-S-I-E, Music Weekly, or on word.com.au. And that is where you can go to stream past In Focus interviews, live session performances, as well as Rufus on Fire's artist profile segments. We also encourage you to sign up for our weekly e-newsletter if you're not already receiving it, that is, and that can also be done from our website. In fact, from the front page of the website, there's a big subscribe button there and a box next to it. Pop your email address in the box, press that subscribe button, and we shall take care of the rest for you. You'll then get the Aussie Music Weekly, our weekly e-newsletter, lands in your inbox every Monday morning, let you know what's coming up on the show before anybody else does. Well, on to Pinky Beecroft now. Yeah, he was an In Focus interviewee here on the show a couple of weeks back. His upcoming album, Lonesome Wolf, is out later this month, and some of you may also remember him as the one-time frontman of the band Machine Gun Fellatio. Here is the latest single to come from that album, Lonesome Wolf. It's called I'll Be All Right. Picture.

0: Around Australia on the Community Radio Network and heard through your local community radio station, this is Aussie Music Weekly. And just there, the sounds of one-time frontman of the Melbourne band Skipping Girl Vinegar. Yeah, Mr. Mark Lang. And from his recently released album Wild Swan, that's the single called Wetlands, a track that was written in the small coastal village of Port Lonsdale. And he's going to be launching that album at the Melbourne Recital Centre on October 24. Well, unfortunately, that's all the time that we have to share with you new local and independent music on this week's edition of Aussie Music Weekly. But don't despair, we'll be back at the same time next week on the same station you're hearing us through right now. And on next week's show, super excited to be having Mr. Josh Pike as our In Focus interviewee. Well, take us out. It's the new single for Alex the Astronaut, which is a track that's going to appear on her upcoming album, The Weird One, which will be out on the 25th of September. This one sees the Melbourne-based singer-songwriter leaning a little bit more into the country genre, and I think the title of the track gives that away. So to take us out, it's Alex the Astronaut with In Nashville. And I'll see you next week.
1: Yeah, I'm gone.

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1: Hello, hello, and welcome to The Local Sauce, coming to you via your favourite community radio station. My name is Cameron Menegoni, and I'll be here with you across this next hour to bring to you 60 minutes of all new Australian music. 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But coming your way on the program today, the Solsters of the Ellen Mara Band. We'll be hearing from the Tassie punks of Woolworth's Flu Shots, and a brand new electronic odyssey from Black Cab. All of that and more coming your way here on the program today. Let's get into it, though, with a track coming from New South Wales-based outfit Last Minutes. This one's called Conoco. Cameron Menegoni here with you on The Local Sauce.

You are tuned into the local source, Cameron Menigoni, hanging out with you today, taking you through this hour of all Australian music. We opened up the program today with a track coming from a outfit who hail from the southeast of New South Wales. They're known as Last Minute. They're breezy. Indie number is a tune called Conoco. That's the debut single for the young up-and-comers. Following on, we were hanging out in Meanjin, Brisbane with the trio of Bugs. Their first new track since their 2022 Cooties album is a tune called Tough Love. It kicks off a string of releases leading into the band's upcoming fourth and final album, Head Noise, with one song dropping each week until the record's release on the 28th of August. Some Aussie music fans might recall last year that their bassist Jordan was diagnosed with cancer, and their Saving a Bug's Life fundraiser saw a strong show of support from Brisbane's tight-knit musical community of fans, family and friends all alike. A big hats off to the Australian lovers of music and the punters who are always putting their favourite bands first. Once again there by Bugs, that's a tune called Tough Love. And we also heard from an artist who goes by the name of Kiri. The third single is a dark alt-pop number called Wanna Be It. Upcoming mixtape, This Feeling Forever, building a world of delicate and almost woozy instruments paired with some trudging and heavy-stepped groove, nodding at today's alt R&B and pop sounds thanks to some non-linear structure. Kiri, I Want to Be In It. And you are listening to It of the Local Source, coming to you all around the country, courtesy of the Community Radio Network. A big shout out and a big thanks to the team there who are getting not only this program out into the ether, but many others like it in the four pockets of Australiana. So much more to come your way here on the program. Let's just get back into the music. Here is something from a North Brisbane-based hip-hop artist who also draws from his Maori and Tongan heritage, Say True God, from the album Black. This is Charge It to the Game. Stick around, don't go anywhere.

Hailing from Karuna, Adelaide, we did hear there from the Dandy Buzzkills. A new chapter for the group comes in the form of their second EP. That's a release titled The Dandy Buzzkills. I presume their rhythmic and sharp off-kilter pop sensibilities shine very bright on this new extended player and really lets the influences like Ecstasy and other power pop bands come to the top. The track there, Today I'm Really Gone, from the Dandy Buzzkills. Just before that, a artist who hails from Nam, Melbourne, and whose music is described as Syd Barrett goes disco. But now, after years of steering the psych pop rocket clock through the cosmos, Australian singer-songwriter Zoe Fox returns to Earth in 2026 with a forthcoming second album, one which is inspired by the quiet and enchanting magic of artists like Nick Drake and Elliot Smith, blending some earthly acoustic nostalgia and cosmic wonder on the new track there called Skip De Doo. Something for the Night Owls, the Train Lovers, and Pixie Procrastinators. Once again there, Zoe Fox and the Rocket Clocks with Skip De Doo. And at the top of that bracket, we were in Mianjin with proud Menomunji hip-hop artist Stay True God, drawing lots of inspiration not only from his Maori but Tongan heritage, and an artist who recently won the 2026 Hip Hop Artist of the Year for the Queensland Music Awards. And if you are going up to Brisbane this September at Sounds Like Community Radio in the 4ZZZ car park, you can catch Say True God live doing a set, a live broadcast going across the Community Radio Network. Early September, get your diaries wide and open. It's going to be a blast. The track there is called Charge It To The Game from the record Black by Say True God. You are here on The Local Source. My name is Cameron Menegoni. I'm here with you for maybe another half an hour. Who knows? We'll see what we can do. There's always not enough time to get through this immersive list of great Australian tracks to celebrate those who pour their blood, sweat, and tears into their craft so we can hang back and listen to some underappreciated, independent, alternative Australian music. Let's just keep it going and flowing. Here is something from another Mianjin-based group. It's Like We Never Left the Great State of Queensland. This lot, they call Dirty Harry. They love a bit of slacker rock and disassociation, don't we all, from their new EP. This track, it's called Sleep Talkin'. Stick around, Cameron Menegoni here with you on The Local Source.

So many audible flavours and textures coming your way here each and every week on The Local Source. 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And then when you're done, you can tune into local sounds in your area. 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That's the absolute wonder of the Community Radio Plus app. At the top there, coming from Mianjin, Brisbane, the Slacker Rockers of Dirty Harry. Their new EP is out now. The grungy fueled number called Sleep Talkin' is what we did here from the five-piece from Mianjin. In the middle, we were hanging out in Nam, Melbourne with the bedroom folkster of Jay Mothman. Cigarette Banjos is that tender moment. And then the absolute gut-busting soul sensation of the Ellen Mara Band, the duo, which is fronted, of course, by Ellen Mara and Will Sutcliffe. Their brand new track, With the Flow, is out now. They've been really making a name for themselves amongst many Sydney establishments, and you're going to love it when everything kicks off with some sax solos and a huge climatic drum solo to the end of that track. Their focus on live performance and high-level musicianship is really second to none. The Ellen Mara Band, With the Flow. We don't have long to go here on the program before we are done for another week. So here now, we're going down south to Lutruwita, Tasmania, to hear from the Garage Punks of Woolworths Flu Shot. This is their brand new track. It's called Peaches. Millions of peaches, peaches for me, which I'm sure is not a line in that song.

existing in the space between groove and atmosphere in your ears at the moment. The slow burn instrumental combo of the 7-Ups. They have an upcoming record. This is your third taste of it. Theme for an unexpected outcome from the 7-Ups. We also heard before that from the grimy garages of Lutruwita, Tasmania, in Hobart, to be precise, from Woolworth's Flu Shot. Their brand new one is a tune called Peaches. That does bring this episode of The Local Source here to a close. Don't forget, if you are an Australian community radio broadcaster looking for some new music, or if you are an Australian musician out there looking to get your wares out to community radio, amrap.org.au is the website to go to. I have one last song to take us out here on the program. Today comes from another NAM Melbourne group. This is a three-piece who push analog synthesizers and love some hypnotic vocal hooks. From Black Cab, they have a body of work coming out very, very soon, but the brand new track for the electronic rock band explores some kraut rock-like rhythms and really does continue their evolutionary path into something that is more cinematic and dark electronica. This one here by Black Cab, it's called Strange Attraction. My name is Cameron Menegoni. 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

And indeed, you know, Mr. DJ, don't touch the dial, you know. It's Ras Atu here, and we say Good Vibration Radio through the voice of your community, 106.7 FM, you know. You know, being with you this hour to 2 p.m. this afternoon, and also 2 p.m. this hour, you know, expecting the company of live music, Bendigo, you know. But for the moment, it's time for reggae music, you know. So let's get a vibration. And, you know, hope you all had a beautiful Saturday Avo, you know. The sun started to show his face recently, you know, reminding us, yeah, winter is nearly getting over, you know. Yeah, well, we all can't wait to, you know, see the sun again, you know, enjoy the beauty of sunshine, you know. But in saying that, I'm here. Reggae music is here to stay alive, you know.

indeed, you know, for so many years the prophet has been spoken, you know. And also looking at the weather today, you know, sitting on the 13.3 degrees temperature, you know, a bit cloudy out there, you know. Sun seems, you know, showing its face, but up there somewhere, you know. But yeah, I must say it's still a beautiful Saturday Avo, you know. Hasn't been freezing and what has been, you know. It's Russ Atto here, Phoenix 106.7 on your dial, you know, and we say the voice of your community, you know.

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You know, they say time goes fast when you're having fun. But guess what? I'm not even having any fun. It seems to be going very fast, you know. So in about the next 2 minutes, you know, looking forward to live music, Bendigo.

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3: Live Music Bendigo acknowledge that we broadcast from and promote gigs and events that take place on Tungurung and Dja Dja Wurrung country. We would like to acknowledge and extend our appreciation for the Dja Dja Wurrung people, the traditional owners of the land that we are broadcasting from today. We pay respects to leaders and elders past, present and future, for they hold the memories, traditions, culture and the hopes of all Dja Dja Wurrung peoples. We express our gratitude in the sharing of this land, our sorrow for the personal, spiritual and cultural costs of that sharing, and our hope that we may walk forward together in harmony and in the spirit of healing.
4: The following program contains adult themes and coarse language.
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4: And you're tuned to Phoenix FM, the voice of your community. And what we do in here on a Saturday afternoon, we talk about things specific to our local music community, really. Live music is the name of the show, but we cover all things to do with what's going on in local music scene. Angus, join me again in the studio.
10: I am. It's good to have you back.
4: Yeah, it's good to be back, actually. Yeah, don't mind this spot on a Saturday, are they? Last Saturday, this time, I was down in a basement bar somewhere in Melbourne.
10: Beautiful.
4: Enjoying an engagement party.
10: Yeah, so, awesome.
4: Yeah, and it was sort of as dark and dreary down there as it is out here today almost. yes, we're back in the studio. There's always lots happening in the local live music scene. Every now and again we have to skip a show and it feels like then we get to it being 2 weeks. And there feels like there's so much going on. It is fortunate that we do this show every week or thereabouts, because there's always plenty happening in the local scene.
10: There is,
4: plenty to talk about. So we'll be doing a bit of that again today. Had a chance to get out and see anything recently?
10: I don't think I have, no. I'm going to the one at Trash Cult on Thursday.
4: Oh, yeah. And Waparoon?
10: Yeah.
4: Yeah.
10: That's it. So I'm excited for that one.
4: Yeah. Well, we might see how we go a little bit later, because one of the things we do love doing here at Live Music Bendigo, certainly these days, is having artists play live in the studio. And I'll tell you, Angus knows, but I'll tell everyone else who that's going to be in a second. But because Alarm's playing on Thursday night, I thought I'll pull out a track. We'll play one of their to try and play one of them during the show. Well, why not pull out the one that they did 2 years ago here live in the studio? So we might have a listen to their live performance of Defence Wounds that they did here back in – it was almost 2 years to the day, actually. It was August 2024.
10: Yeah.
4: So we might try and fit that one in later in the show. But our – guest who's going to perform live in the studio today, not quite as raucous. if he is, he's doing a damn good job on his own to be as raucous as Alarms were 2 years ago here in the studio. But Dan Duggan has joined us. We'll talk a bit about what Dan's been up to and what he's going to get up to. But, he's had a bit of a gong recently for one of his songs.
10: So we'll talk
4: a bit about that. And I might mention too, when he comes in, and ask him if he's – I'm sure he's heard of this. There is a person by the name of Dan Duggan who is in Australia at the moment. I think he's – anyway, there's a bit of a different story in regards to this. When I looked up this Dan Duggan, I'm like, this isn't the same Dan Duggan, is it? No, it's not. But we'll talk about that later and ask him whether he's had any people confused about whether he's that Dan Duggan. Local music. There's always some of that.
10: There is, which is awesome.
4: Yeah, and we're playing a little bit of catch-up this week.
10: Yeah.
4: We have had some big weeks with local live releases, and that is continuing. So Beth Stringfix Guitar, Beth HC, who we have had here on the show a couple of times.
2: Yeah.
4: She did come play live on the show back in 2025, and then she also popped in for our 100th show a couple of months ago and said g'day. She's part of the Live Music Bendigo team as well. But she released a new song called Through This City back on July 10. So we're going to check that one out. That'll be the first one. And then the other one we've got is they're sort of a little bit out of town. They're based over around Newstead Way, I believe, Valley Road, and they put out a song called Collapse on July 31. So we're going to give that one a spin. They have also joined us here live in the studio back in October 2024 when played live. So, yeah, both these artists we could have pulled out, but we've got their new song, so we're going to play that instead. And Beth's been getting out a bit, playing a couple of live gigs here and there, so which is great to see. So, yeah, why not kick things off with, as we love to do, is feature any local performances that obviously we cover the live stuff, but there's no better place really to be talking about anything that they've released.
10: That's it.
4: More stuff coming up in the future. I do know next week we will be playing, is it next week? Yeah, next week, the new release for The Bridesmaid.
10: Yeah, sweet.
4: Are returning to the fray, and they've got an album on the way. But the first single from that album is getting released on Thursday, I think. So we'll be able to play that one next week as well. So
10: yeah, that'd be great.
4: Yeah, plan to get across. All right. First one, Beth Stringfix Guitar. This one is Through the City. No vocals with Beth's tracks. This is all guitar.
10: Yeah.
4: I haven't seen the one that she's done with Gin yet, but I'm waiting for that collaboration to happen, Beth. I know you have met with Gin now, so it's only a matter of time.
10: That's it.
4: Although he's getting a bit tied up with his new band, I see. He's doing a bit of stuff with them.
10: I've been seeing some of their stuff,
4: Reversal, is that it?
10: I think so, yeah.
4: Yeah. It's looking pretty heavy, right up your alley.
10: It does. It sounds pretty cool.
4: All right, let's check this one out first. Won't be quite as heavy. Beth Stringfix Guitar, and the song is Through This City. You're listening to Live Music Bendigo on Phoenix FM, the voice of your community.

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4: Yeah, cool.
0: A song called Making Tracks. And the reason we heard them and they were ready to go was because they are on the Bendigo Blues Tram today.
4: Yes,
0: with
4: sweet.
0: Mandy Connell Trio, another artist who's been in the studio here with us. We're building up quite a list there now, Angus. I feel like when we go through this about all the artists who are playing locally, a fair whack of them have been here live in the studio. So, yeah. Yeah. We might hear it. Have I got a song from Mandy? We'll say, yes, well, I have. We'll see how we go. We might hear that too later. But we will catch up on that Valley Road one soon, new release. All right, in the meantime, we're going to have a chat with Dan Duggan. Welcome to, for the first time, Dan, to Live Music Bendigo.
5: Thank you very much, gentlemen. Pleasure to be here.
0: Thanks for having me. Seems a little bit overdue, really, but it. I think part of the reason is because certainly the last 6 months I feel like things have stepped up a little bit for you. You've been out and about quite a bit more.
5: For sure. Sort of the back half of, probably the last 6 or 8 months, we've sort of got back into the swing of things after probably just spending a bit more time on writing, recording, and life is pretty full and pretty busy. So it's great to be back out there playing a lot more regularly.
0: Cool. And there's been lots of good fun stuff in amongst that too, and part of the reason why we did think it was a good time to get you in now is it's quite a bit happening.
5: Been a really interesting time, and sort of taking the opportunities as they've presented, which as everyone knows creates more opportunities.
0: Yeah,
5: you don't know which path saying yes to something will lead to, but I'm also at that stage. As I'm sure some are familiar with, that time is limited, and the grind is sort of the last sort of 10 or 12 years of grinding it out. Sort of now a little bit more able to kind of shape the shows and the choices around stuff that is really cool and enjoyable, and get to play with a heap of really amazing musicians, and it's just been a joy, honestly.
0: It's sort of with that happening, and then you sort of kick back on not. You're not completely out of the scene, but you just sort of take it a little bit easier for a while. Does that then, when you come back into it, do you come back with a different outlook, do you think?
5: Yeah, definitely. It can be a bit daunting, I think, sort of stepping back and things move pretty quickly and things change a bit. But I think we're really blessed in this region where it is absolutely possible to have a breath, and if you're a bit sort of burned out and a bit weary or you just need a spell or life happens in and around you, that the community just welcomes you back with open arms. So I think we're in a really unique, having lived in a lot of music orientated areas around the country, I think we're in a really unique part of the world musically here, so it's really great, I think, for local musicians in particular.
0: No sort of hassle with working out which are the new places that you have to go and play to. It's pretty much as most of them are a little bit the same, but if you don't know, just ask Cole Thompson, he'll know where you should play.
5: and tell you sometimes too. Yeah, that's right.
0: Yeah. 2020, was that when you first released music?
5: Yeah, sort of probably as a solo artist. Yeah. That was really sort of the kickoff time. But sort of prior to that was doing a lot of songwriting in behind the scenes, supporting some other people and other various sort of makeups through that stage. I looked at the story as an interesting one, sort of pushed myself to do that first release without really having played live solo or performing. So went sort of down the path of recording and releasing prior to sort of really playing too much live music. And then serendipitously, we were living in Echuca for a while and I went to see a show there there's a musician there who I caught up with afterwards and played some music to him. We became sort of fast friends pretty quickly from there and he sort of wouldn't have it that I wasn't playing live. So
3: yeah, right.
5: Surprised me one day and said, get your guitar and get in the van.
3: Yeah.
5: I've got a show down in Bendigo at the gold mines when the Blues Bar was downstairs and surprised me by saying, you're up first. So, so that sort of kicked off the live performance. You got to do half an hour and from there haven't looked back. So,
3: sometimes you just got to rip that Band-Aid off, haven't you, and just go for it.
5: Absolutely, So it's sort of been a lifelong journey but just has had various chapters, I suppose.
3: Yeah, mm. Yeah, yeah. Good to see now that, you know, you've sort of come that circle and, you know, ready to launch out a little bit. One of the big things that you do have got going on coming up, you entered into the Songwriting Prize. This is a listen-up music contest that's been run, I think I saw, for 11 years or something like that.
5: Yeah, this would be the 11th year of it being run. I'm pretty sure it's definitely over a decade now.
3: Yeah.
5: So I think it's one of the longest running and certainly the largest songwriting prize in the country.
3: Yeah, right. And it's quite it's wide. It covers there's a lot of people who have been given a chance to actually get on a stage and perform in front of crowds, which is great because sometimes it feels like some of these things can be a little bit almost the chosen few who get a look in. Mm. This is not that.
5: Not at all. And it's really unique in its form where it's thematic as well. So for those who don't know, Listen Up is a really incredible organisation. It's a not-for-profit that focuses on mental health and awareness through the conduit of music. Mm-hmm. And every year they release a new theme and the theme is designed to stimulate a new song and songwriting. And I think this year, actually I'm sure this year is the first time they've run the new format, whereas previously the finalists would all perform the song in Sydney.
3: Right.
5: And so this year they've broadened that out and so every capital city and Bendigo as the only regional venue, I'm pretty sure.
3: Yeah, I think it is.
5: All run a set of finals. So and performing a songwriting competition live is also quite a rare thing. It's sort of usually a recorded format and they go through and choose and you're in or you're out.
3: So how then do they, the winner, is that selected out of those live performances?
5: Yep. Yeah. So, right. So on the day, there's a judging panel
3: that are
5: there. So they travel around to each of the finals.
3: Yeah, right.
5: And they select a regional finalist and from there. And I think this year that's where it starts and stops. So there'll be winners categorised in every one of those locations.
3: Yeah. Yeah. Oh, so you don't then all come together and...
5: No, my understanding is that there's just a winner of each individual.
3: Oh, right. Geography. So this is the grand final coming up.
5: Essentially, yeah.
3: For you on the 4th of September, and it's going to be at one of those venues that I'm sure you're pretty safe when you did decide that you're going to come back and do live music. It was still there. It had been there before. It will probably always be there, the Golden Vine.
5: Let's hope so. Yeah, yeah. It's a classic. It's one of the best venues going around.
3: Yeah. The other thing that when I first saw this and I saw that it was a Bendigo final, I figured it was going to be all Bendigo acts, but it's not at all, is it? It's spread right across rural Vic.
5: Yeah, so it's a really kind of broad set of finalists that are coming to Bendigo. So there's a Melbourne final as well, but it's just wonderful that they're supporting regional artists so much to not only have so many, I think there's six or eight performing in Bendigo itself. But
3: I think there's nine, actually.
5: Nine is
3: there. Yeah, so you got more competition than you thought. No, I didn't want to increase the pressure. But
5: oh, it's fine. This one's really not about the competitive side of it. It's just a wonderful way of supporting such an incredible cause. So, but it is just great, again, to see that regional artists who don't really have access to probably those metropolitan opportunities being supported. So, yeah, it's going to be a great night. Encourage everyone to get down.
3: Yeah.
4: That's cool.
3: The songs, they didn't have to be something that you wrote as a result. It could be something that you'd already released, as long as it was within the last 12 months, which was, did you have to record something specifically for this or?
5: I did this year. Yeah, okay. So I took it as a bit of a... not a challenge, I suppose, but a motivation to sort of pick the pen up and create something new. As happens most of the time, I left it to pretty late. and sometimes that's where the best stuff comes from. So, it'll debut, that song, on the night, and then the idea from there would be we'll record it and release it.
3: Yeah. Okay. So the next chapter, is that the... it's... what's it talking about? Song where invited to interpret the next chapter through their own lived experiences. So it's really... It's quite broad.
5: Oh, yeah, big time. So, I mean, you can turn that into
3: yeah, the into, next into chapter could stuff. Be anything, really. Yeah, I mean, that's the whole concept, is the next chapter's something different, really, isn't it? So it could be anything.
5: Spot on. So I'm also really excited to see what other artists, how they've interpreted that as well. So, and if there's, there'll be a lot of songs to go through. Hopefully everyone continues to post the competition to record and release them, and there'll be a really deep body of really good work, I'm quite sure.
3: Yeah.
4: That'd be really cool, yeah.
3: Yeah, I'd say there will be. All right, well, you've brought your guitar, so we're going to get you to play live here in the studio for us. Probably a couple of songs will fit in at least. So what we'll do, we'll give ourselves some time to get set up for that.
5: Yeah.
3: We're going to play... first up, that one that somehow we jumped before, Valley Road and Collapse, July 31 come out.
4: July 31, yeah.
3: Yep. And we'll hear that first. But then we're going to hear Dan's song that he released back in April, he thinks.
5: You think? Yep.
3: Yeah, I think it was April. And it's called Timberbox. What can you tell us about Timberbox?
5: Oh, look, Timberbox was a song that was actually written... probably over 10 years ago before it was released, and it's been just sitting there for quite some time. And that song, actually, the motivation for that song actually made the semi-finals of the international songwriting competition last year, which was then the motivation to push it out. I got some reasonably strong advice from a number of people to just get it out there. But yeah, it's a song, it's a story, sort of about a relationship between a father and son. And again, everyone can interpret it in their own way. But yeah, it's a really personal song and probably one of the reasons why it was a bit difficult to kind of pull the trigger on.
3: Yeah,
5: but glad it's out there at the moment. It's, I quite like the song, but yeah.
3: Well, that's handy.
5: Yeah, it's a song about a dad and a son.
3: Yeah. All right. Well, that's coming up second. So hang on, people, for that one. First is going to be Valley Road with their song Collapse, because somehow I mucked it up earlier. But anyway, who knows? It might not have been me. All right. 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This is Valley Road with their new release. They're from out in Newstead Way, and a new release called Collapse.

Hey Dad, it's Frankie here. Haven't read on in a while. Getting to that time of year again. You've been on my mind. You've been on my mind. I looked at my son today and I saw you in his smile. Every time he calls,

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One that you made for me, yeah, the one with those brass locks. And I fight away the tears again, keep pretending that I'm fine, till I write to you again.

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3: Phoenix FM, you're tuned into Live Music Bendigo, and we heard a couple of tracks back to back there. So the last one that we heard was Mandy Connell with her song The Garden, and the reason we're playing, well, there's a little bit to this. The reason we were playing Mandy was because she was going to be on the tram with Phil and Trudy Edgley. But Dan pointed us to, and then Angus said, yep, he'd heard something about this as well, that there's some issue with the trams, and as a result, this gig has now been moved to Handlebar. And it'll be kicking off, we believe, at 3 o'clock.
4: Yeah.
3: So it's one of the only reasons we give you a pass on not listening to Live Music Bendigo is actually if you're going and listening to live music somewhere, we're okay with it then. But otherwise, you should be listening to us. Yeah, get down there at 3 o'clock. Sun, he's not quite out, but it's not raining. So, yeah, why not have a crack? Go and check it out. All right. So before that, we heard from Dan Duggan and his song Timberbox, which is a song that was released back in April. And Dan has joined us today in the studio. It's his first time live music Bendigo. And it does feel a little bit like I've taken a little bit long to make this happen. But we're doing a few disclaimers in the studio today. I'm going to put a disclaimer on this one as well, in that Dan was a little bit quieter for early stage of his career and wasn't out there, or not his career, but like from when this show started at least, he wasn't out there as much, but the last 6 to 8 months has certainly lifted things up a little bit and has released music. He's in the songwriting prize competition September 4, has had, and we will talk about this as well, has had some cracking support shots recently around some of the acts that you've got to play with just recently. CJ Comerford and the Supertones. That was a couple of gigs there.
5: Yeah, at the Hepburn. Yeah, double header at Hepburn down there. So yeah, that was wonderful. And for those who know CJ sound, seeing that band at that venue was pretty special. So
3: yeah, it's great to have that venue open again. But and it's like they never closed. Like they've just picked up with the same high quality shows. And speaking of that, the other one that you supported there was Ross Wilson.
5: Yeah, Ross Wilson. That was definitely a milestone.
3: Yeah,
5: for sure. I mean, Ross's journey is known. I mean, he's Ross Wilson.
3: Yeah, yeah.
5: And so to get the call out for that was incredible.
3: Yeah,
5: and it was just a wonderful night as well. Just music lovers and that's great. And mine and Ross's music is reasonably disparate.
3: Yeah.
5: but we found that, and I think this is the best thing about the Palais as a venue, people who are attending are really music listeners and genuine music lovers. So so it was a wonderful experience, you know, and it sort of kicked off a really great relationship with that venue. And, yeah, we'll be back there on the 25th of September, which is the Friday of the grand final long weekend.
3: Yeah.
5: So I'll be playing there with the Borrowed Boots again, which would be great. So just really encourage everyone locally to get down and support. Live music venues, as everyone knows, are really, you know, up against it these days, particularly ticketed shows. So it's a great experience. They're putting so much into it. So get down the road and have a look.
3: And for those who aren't aware who's in the Borrowed Boots, there's some decent names in that band.
5: Oh, yeah. no, I'm so lucky. I'm still, you know, kicking myself about how I've managed to do it. But the lineup sort of rotates and varies because people have got you know, their own stuff. But the next three shows we'll be playing with the Borrowed Boots will be Bill Barber will be playing with us. Hamish Davidson of the Davidson Brothers will be playing with us, and Cole Thompson will be playing. Pete Gavin on the double bass. And if we can kind of drag Pete Fiddler in and out, subject to his availability, he'll be in and out as well, which is so incredible lineup. And if you're just keen on seeing maestros at work, not counting myself, but that's worth it's worth coming just to see those guys play.
3: Definitely good stuff. All right, what we're gonna do, we're just making sure everyone's in the right position. Shireen's giving instructions in here as to where Angus needs to put his head out of the way this time. So what's going to happen is Dan's going to play a track or two, maybe we'll see how we go time-wise. We haven't actually got any other guests coming in today, Dan, so the show is yours really if you want. We could do a whole set if you like. You could have got the whole band in. So anyway, we'll kick off with one. Well, what would you like to play for us?
5: First song I'm going to play is an old one. You know, you probably wrote this song 15 odd years ago, and then did release it a long time ago in kind of a different form, but resurrected it recently playing with these guys. It just plays really well with musicians like the guys that are in the Borrowed Boots. So thought I'd play this. It's a little sort of Irishy, real kind of track called No More For You.

0: Thank you very much.
1: I haven't heard you play live. Well, I reckon I will have, Dan, because there was something at Handlebar a little while back where I can't remember which one it was, one of those where there was quite a few artists playing there, and I think he must have been playing early. Look, I may have been at that stage where I hadn't, was sort of buzzing around, wasn't paying that much attention, but there's a real, your voice is quite distinctive. There's a real honesty. There's this crackle sort of almost like it's emotive, like it's like a crackle that comes when you're trying to say something and because of emotion you can't say it properly. That's in your voice when you're singing.
0: Yeah, no, I appreciate it. I certainly would never describe what I do as singing.
1: It's closer to singing than some words we've had in here.
0: No, I appreciate it.
1: Yeah, no, that was really nice. It's a nice song.
2: Yeah, it's good. Yeah.
1: 15 years ago. So that would have been an interesting period for you because you're working on these songs, you're building them up. It's sort of before you've even got out and played live anywhere.
0: Yep.
1: There'd be a lot of – you'd have a lot of doubt in yourself as to whether you should be doing this.
0: Oh, big time. And just for example, so recorded that song and did it with an incredible group of session musicians in Melbourne and you know, it was great. But that's no longer available, that recording.
1: Yeah, right.
0: Because, you know, this reflection and that level of self-doubt and evolution. And so now it's sort of more, trying to probably the performance and communication of the songs more so than necessarily punching out the canned versions is sort of probably where I've landed as a preference.
1: Right. Just
0: capture probably a bit more of that authenticity.
1: No, that was really good. Oh, I'm excited to hear more now.
2: Yeah.
1: As we said, we've got plenty of time. All right, Dan, while you're on fire over there, let's hear another one from you. What else would you like to play? Just make sure Shireen's got time to get herself set up. Yep, she's good to go. I got the thumbs up.
0: This one is available. It's a song called Mama. Recorded it through the COVID period, I'm pretty sure, or the early COVID period. Trying to find something to do. And Pete Fidler, who most people would know locally, recorded this with me, so it's another kind of slow, mellow track, a little bit in line with the day, I think. It's again a bit of a biographic piece, just about some challenging moments in people's lives and journeys through the eyes of a young child, I suppose.
1: Okay.
0: Just creating some anticipation.
1: Turn me microphone off. I'm trying to talk to it. Just if you are just tuning in at home, we've got Dan Duggan here with us on Live Music Bendigo. He's joined us in the studio, has already played one track live, and we're very impressed with that one. So now he's well and truly warmed up. I expect we're going to be impressed again. And this one was called, Dan?
0: This song is called Mama.

0: Thanks very much for that.
1: Very conscious now of, because we do pull the tracks then out and it gives us the opportunity to play them. So next time when you're playing in town and we've got you on the list as being one of the artists playing locally, we might play that back. So I'm very conscious now of waiting to make sure that we don't, no one claps until we make sure the music's completely finished, because we have to cut that bit out anyway. So, but it, I got thinking through that one because you talk about, obviously you do a lot of stuff just solo, but then you're playing with the band as well.
2: Yep.
1: And I could hear parts in that one where I could hear it sort of lifting up a little bit, and I could hear how the band were going to come in behind that.
0: Absolutely. And that's been one of the most, wonderful things, you know, particularly over the last sort of 6 to 12 months, about starting to work a lot more with a broader band, and all my songs have got an incredibly large amount of space within them. And so what, particularly with the talent, that's in the room, what they can come up with in that space is just wonderful. Yeah.
1: So given that there is that much talent, this, it sort of takes me down the next part I wanted to talk about was, you're sitting there and you're writing them on your own, and then you get into that environment with people like Bill Barber and Cole and Hamish, I think you said. Do you just let them sort of almost put their spin on it, or are you quite sort of, no, this is how I want it to sound? Or
0: no, very much the former.
1: Yeah.
0: Big believer in, particularly with that level of talent.
1: I want to
0: tell these guys, how to work in. But also really interested in the way that they perceive what the sound should come through as. And it, sometimes it's interesting.
1: The
0: question, it takes it in a different direction than maybe where my head was at. But never bad. Never miss.
1: Yeah.
0: And they never miss. It's been great.
1: Yeah. It's not something. Anyone who's listening to the show knows I will always put this, here's another disclaimer in there, that I'm not a muso and I don't know much about it. But I do find that part of it quite interesting when you're thinking about a singer-songwriter. It's the first time I have thought of it. A singer-songwriter writing a song, when you're almost writing it knowing that at some stage it's probably going to get in a band environment as well. Say, for example, Brandon Flowers from The Killers writing a song. He's pretty much writing it as the band. Like, that's all part of it. Whereas you're sort of almost writing it as two songs within the one song, because you know you're going to need to be able to play it just when you're on your own solo and when you're in the band.
0: Yep.
1: He doesn't have to necessarily worry about that because he's never going out just playing solo, sitting on a stool somewhere. It's a different way to have to write.
0: It is. I think it suits my writing style, which is very much kind of melody, words, and quite honestly, and I've worked with producers who remind me often about this is music in general, but songs can sound like anything.
1: Yeah.
0: It's just, you can write a song and have a melody in mind, but that could be a country song, it could be a folk song, it could be a pop song, it could be, so it's the context in which you sort of shape that through.
1: Okay. Yep.
0: So I'm really comfortable with, almost being genreless in that respect, where it'll go where it goes.
1: That's great to hear. All right, what we're going to do, I'm going to play a couple of songs from some artists that are playing locally, and then we'll have a bit of we'll work out what we're doing here, because whether you're going to play another song, and we'll give you a chance to have a think about whether you want to do that. We'll take the heat out of it for a little bit and listen to a couple of tracks though, but we're going to listen to one that we did just record recently, Angus. We had Beck Sykes in the room with us. I think this is the... is this the one? I hope I've picked the right one here. The pedal steel.
3: Oh, yeah.
1: Yeah, yeah. Here in the studio. Yeah, I'm hoping Crow Song was the one that had the pedal steel. That's the one I've selected.
3: Yeah.
1: Mm. Let's hope. Fingers crossed, because that was that was our first pedal steel we'd had in the studio.
3: Yeah, it was pretty spectacular.
1: Was. So we're going to hear that, and the reason we're listening to it is because Beck's back up this way. She did tell us about this gig when she was here playing at Old Church on the Hill. She's heading to Shed Shaker, and I think it's tomorrow.
3: Yeah, it says tomorrow.
1: Yeah. That must be right then, because the bloke who knows that.
3: If you wrote it.
1: Yeah. He knows what he's talking about. Not always. We're going to check out Crow Song, recorded live here in the studio on the 25th last month.
3: Mm.
1: Mm. One long ago. Right. Probably last time I was here, actually.
3: Probably, yeah.
1: All right. Let's check it out. You're listening to Live Music Bendigo on Phoenix FM, the voice of your community. This is Beck Sykes from Melbourne with Crow Song.

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3: Phoenix FM, you tuned into Live Music Bendigo, and the last song we heard was Guthrie with a song called Dickhead Song. Simply. Beauty. Yeah. Guthrie is down at Shed Shaker tomorrow supporting Beck Sykes, who we heard from, and it was...
4: the pedal steel.
3: Pedal steel, yeah.
4: That was a great one.
3: Yeah, come across nice. And I remember on the day when it was only 2 weeks ago, one would hope I would remember, but not always. Just even in hearing them before they got into anything, just the sound of that in this room just sounded amazing,
4: yeah,
3: didn't it?
4: It was really cool.
3: Yeah. And for those who listened in last week, Angus, I wasn't here, but you had flute.
4: We did have flute. Yeah, it was awesome.
3: And solo on its own, just live in the studio. It was great.
4: Yeah, it turned out really well.
3: All right. Now, we have had Dan Duggan in the room. We did go to those last couple of songs working out what we're going to do, but as Dan reminded me, he has left another function to come be here with us today, so he needs to get back to that.
4: Yes.
3: So all good, Dan. Thank

0: Thank you for coming in and chatting with us.
1: Oh, my absolute pleasure. Thank you for having me, and more broadly, thanks for what you do for the local music scene through this show and everything else that you do externally. As I said earlier, we've got a really unique music community around here, and these kind of things are the backbone of it. So, yeah, I'm really grateful.
0: It works because it is a community. That's what makes it work. It's everyone plays a role in it. I really appreciate you popping in and looking forward to hearing some more. When we get to the new studio and we've got more space, we'll get the full band in. Imagine that, awesome. Super group, if we can get them in.
1: Borrowed boots, Angus.
0: Let's make that happen. But if you want to hear Dan play, so when you play at Golden Vine, do you get to play more than just your... Do you only get to play the one track?
1: Just the one track.
0: Right.
1: Yeah. So it's one and done.
0: Yeah, okay.
1: But all nine artists will do a bit of storytelling, a bit of an interview, their track.
0: Good.
1: Yeah. So it'll be a really wonderful night of music. Yeah. So, if you listen up music, website, socials, it's a ticketed show, so there's tickets available through that, but encourage everyone to get on down and support an incredible cause.
0: It's a great event. 4th of September it is. I think it's Friday, is it?
1: Friday
0: the 4th. Get down there, go and get some tickets and go and check out some, I'm sure certainly when you hear the stories that around those songs that it'll be quite a powerful night.
1: Totally agree.
0: Again, thank you, Dan. Appreciate you coming in, and we will do more in the future now that we've had you on once.
1: Looking very much forward to it.
0: All right.
2: Awesome.
0: Thank you. We're going to shift things up a little bit now, Angus.
2: Good. Yeah.
0: Because pretty much knowing Bendigo and what it's like, there's always got to be some heavy stuff going on somewhere.
2: That's it.
0: And this week it's courtesy, as it often is, of Trash Cult. Bringing us some of the best from not just Australia, but particularly Japan.
2: Yeah.
0: We've got an artist from Japan tomorrow.
2: Tomorrow? Yeah,
0: Gunk.
2: Cool. Gunk, yeah.
0: Gunk and Mac Pelican. So they're on their national tour. Gunk, I don't know too much about Gunk, but I have managed to find a track that we can play. We're going to play a track called Tamed, which, by the look of it, came out... Well, it hasn't. Yeah, the album hasn't come out yet, so this ain't a new track by the look of it.
2: Yes.
0: So we can check this one out, and then Mac Pelican with The Longest Line. Once again, Dan, thanks for popping in the studio.
1: Pleasure. Thanks for having me, everyone.
0: All right, let's hit it pretty hard, people, with a bit of Gunk and Tamed. 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

0: 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You're tuned in to live music, Bendigo, and yeah, we did step things up a little bit, Angus.
1: We did. That was cool.
0: Yeah, the band that you're going to go and see on Thursday.
1: Yeah.
0: With Alarms, Wapparin, No Future. Shim, is that? Do you know if that's? Am I saying it correctly?
1: I've got no idea. I saw Alarms' name and I went, "Well, I'll go to that one."
0: Yeah, I did sort of. Yeah, I'll see how we go. I wouldn't mind. It feels like a while since I've seen Alarms.
1: I think last time I saw them was there at the Vine for No Hope's last gig, I think. That was a few months back.
0: Oh, yeah. No, I wasn't at that one.
1: Yeah,
0: so,
1: that was the last
0: time
1: I saw them.
0: So I'm somewhere back before that.
1: Mm.
0: But, yeah, so we'll see how we go. Thursday, big week. But anyway, before that was Mac Pelican with The Longest Line. And they are out at Trash Cult tomorrow. What time's that kick off tomorrow?
1: It says tomorrow Arvo on this sheet that I'm reading.
0: Oh, yeah. Okay. 3 or 4, I think, like something like that.
1: Yeah, okay.
0: And Gunk was the band that kicked off the start of the show.
1: Mm.
0: Yeah, it was a bit of a shift from where we'd been with Dan and his live in-studio performances.
1: Yeah, I think it's the perfect display of the diversity of music we've got here.
0: Yeah, certainly do have. We are pretty proud of that. And yeah, once we open ourselves up to, I suppose, bigger and better live studio performances, we can probably cater some of those bands a little bit better than we have in the past.
1: Yeah, that'd be cool.
0: But yeah, we're not far away from that. It will happen. It feels like I've been promising it for a long time now. And we're not much closer, I've got to say, than we were. There's some key pieces of paper that need to exchange hands that haven't as yet. And once that happens, we'll be right to go. Stuff that's going on locally, Angus.
1: Yeah.
0: We do have very soon the Battle of the Bands coming up.
1: Yeah, that'd be great.
0: But that's still 6 weeks away or thereabouts. But what the important date that's coming up in relation to that is on Monday, so two days away, entries close.
1: Yep, cool.
0: So if you haven't got in there yet, you better pull your finger out because you've only got till Monday.
1: Yeah.
0: To get your entry in. We did, when we chatted with Chelsea, did seem there was quite a few entries coming in. So it will be hotly contested final lineup to play at Bendigo Exhibition Centre on the 19th.
1: Of September, yeah.
0: Yeah, which 8 finalists will get the gig at, and we will be endeavouring. I will say endeavour because I feel like every time we've tried to do this, we've had some tech issue, which has meant part of it has not gone live to air, but we will endeavour to put all the artists live to air on the day.
1: Yeah, and they've got the 2 headliners as well, Two Steps Forwards and Apples.
0: Yes, who came first and second or third?
1: It was one of those, second or third. I can't remember.
0: Yeah, in last year's one. And, of course, Two Steps Forward have gone on to do quite a bit. We haven't heard so much from Apples because I think they're closer to Ballarat than being a Bendigo band.
1: Yeah.
0: I think they're over that way. So maybe they're doing some stuff over that way that we haven't heard about. But certainly Two Steps Forward.
1: They've been going hard, yeah.
0: They have, yeah. So looking forward to seeing some. I think they put out some demos, didn't they? But aren't we still waiting on some?
1: Yeah, they put out a single start of this year.
0: Did they?
1: Yeah, and I think there's more stuff to come.
0: Yeah, okay. All right. I'm sure there will be.
1: Yeah.
0: They're still doing their socials and that. So it's a bit of an indicator if a band goes quiet and there's nothing on their socials for about 6 months, you can expect probably the next one's going to be, we're sorry to announce that. We're pulling the pin.
1: Or we've been in the studio for the last 6 months and we've got this massive
0: sometimes
1: album
0: that happens.
1: Out.
0: Although a lot of them now, when they're in the studio, you get a few picks from
1: that's true.
0: In the studio, a bit of a teaser that something's happening.
1: Yeah.
0: And they've been up to shenanigans wherever they are. But when it goes quiet for a while, it's a bit of a worry. But anyway, Two Steps Forward haven't done that, so we're not worried about them.
1: Not worried. They're going really good.
0: They are. Some other news, I think last night. Friends of the show, Lost in the Past, who we've had in a couple of times and played their releases so far. They had their last night. Last night was their last gig with their current bassist. So they're moving on from that and then see what happens after that. But, a bit of a – could be a pivotal period for them. We have certainly seen with other local bands that a new bassist has meant a bit of a change.
1: Yeah.
0: Earth Cadet comes to mind with a few different bassists, a couple of different bassists they've had, even Relays.
1: Yeah.
0: So, we'll see what happens with them. So it's a bit going on in the local scene with some of the local bands. What else? I did have something else I wanted to talk about locally. Oh, coming up in a few weeks on the Hop, if you do like your live music, I think there's 8 or 9 venues involved in this one on the 29th of August. At this stage, it doesn't look like we'll be doing a show on the 29th, which is probably a good thing because I think it was at last year's, you rang me. I was out.
1: Yeah.
0: Were you part of that show last year and I was out?
1: I don't know if I was.
0: Enjoying the festivities?
1: Yeah, okay. I might have been. I can't remember. It was so long ago.
0: Good thing that. That's not happening again. But if you want to get out, like that'll get you, as I said, 8 or 9 venues. I think most of them will have live music at where you can go and, get a few of the tastes of the local beverages and go and see some live music as well. So that one's happening as well. The other thing I did want to let people know before I forget is that on the 22nd, this is pretty much locked in now and I am excited for this. I'm not available because we're going to be doing an outside broadcast out from the Great Stupa from midday till 2 p.m. But that means that I can't physically be here in the studio also at 2 p.m. Ez Eddie is going to make her debut as a host of Live Music Bendigo.
1: Yeah, sick. That's going to be awesome.
0: That is. There's something that I've sort of had in the back of my mind for a while and just wanted to hope that when I asked it was going to be the right time because I had been hoping that Ez at some stage would help out. But she has indicated that, with a bit of notice and she can factor in her work that she might be able to do a few weeks. She can't do the following week, excitingly, for Space Goat because they're going to be playing in Sydney.
1: Damn.
0: Yeah,
1: that's awesome.
0: So they'll be up there that weekend. And I also saw that Space Goat have new music on the way.
1: Sweet.
0: There's a single on the way. So there's a bit happening in Space Goat world at the moment as well. So, a lot of good stuff happening in the local scene. As we mentioned before, The Bridesmaid, their new album will be out. Not sure it's later this year, but the first single will be out on Thursday. And certainly Four Lions have been working on. They're very happy, I know, with what I think is their 814th studio album to come out.
1: Yeah.
0: Sixth, maybe, something like that. Sixth or seventh, anyway. There's been a few.
1: Yeah.
0: But a bit of a institution, really, in Bendigo, or a couple of them should be in institution. But they are quite excited about this new album's coming out. Relays, their album's coming out on the 1st of October.
1: Yeah, so it's coming up soon.
0: And I think I mentioned the other week that I had a sneak. Was it on this show that I mentioned it? I had a little sneak, little bit of a listen to the new Vague Ritual stuff.
1: Yes, that was the show,
0: That sounds so very good.
1: Yeah, there's a lot of stuff coming out.
0: Yeah.
1: Fans are doing everything.
0: Yeah, I'll look at. We don't know for sure because no one, it's. We are part of the bigger picture that is the scene, but you like to think that it sort of adds a little bit to it to help bands in that decision-making process as to whether they're going to continuing on, are they putting new music out and all that, we have had that feedback in the past that having a supportive place that actually they know they can get their music played can be a factor. So, we just hope that this is all part of the bigger picture is that, everyone doing their little bit here and there makes for a supportive scene, as Dan was talking about before, that people want to release music in.
1: Yeah, it's so cool. It's like just mind-blowing. I think last month, I didn't even get around to all of them, but there were so many tracks last month alone that came out. It was insane.
0: Yeah.
1: And this month already we got the FJ's released a new one.
0: That's right, yeah.
1: We've already got a few coming out. I reckon it's going to be a big month for it.
0: Yeah. Yeah, well, their album comes out September.
1: I think, yeah.
0: So there's another local album coming out this year. It's great stuff. And that another great example of the diversity in Bendigo music. or in the region's music more broadly. So, yeah, a lot of good stuff. All right, Angus.
1: Yeah.
0: Let's check out that we did promise it earlier, the track that was recorded live in the studio for Alarms. Through my me not paying attention, we got a little snippet of it just before. But only those in the know will know that that's what it was. Defence Wounds was the song, and it was on their debut EP that come out in 2023, I think.
1: Yeah.
0: Defence Wounds was on, and we got them in, which was it was probably the first time we really tested ourselves with what we could achieve here in this little studio for a live performance. And kudos to them, because they didn't just go they didn't just turn up and see what they could do, you know, based on what we had available. They went away and they actually rehearsed in the lead up to it, tried something a little bit different with acoustic styling, and smashed it out of the park. Did a really good job. So I don't know whether you might have seen this one.
1: I've seen the video.
0: So we're going to check that out. Defence Wounds from Alarms. Who, Angus, where are they playing?
1: They're playing at Trash Cult on Thursday.
0: They are. Angus is going to be there.
1: I will be.
0: Go and say good day. If you haven't worked out which one Angus is yet in the crowd, then you haven't been paying attention. All right, this is Live Music Bendigo on Phoenix FM, the voice of your community. This is Alarms with their live performance of Defence Wounds, which happened here live in the studio on the 17th of August, 2024.

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0: 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Phoenix FM, you've been tuned into live music, Bendigo. We're just about done for this week's episode, yeah. Angus.
3: We've done well.
0: Yeah, I certainly know, and our discussions off air, we both really enjoyed Dan's performances here live in the studio. Mm. We'll be keen to get him back, I reckon, with a full band.
3: Yeah, that would be really cool.
0: Mm, yeah, but really, yeah, really good storytelling voice.
3: Mm.
0: Good stuff. So yeah, it was a bit of a treat to have that live in the studio for us today. We will have the show, as you just heard, that little promo there for our option to listen back to shows, because we get it. That's that's why one of the reasons why people love podcasts and that these days, because they can listen to them at their convenience.
3: Yeah.
0: Well, we're doing a bit of that at Phoenix FM. So live music, Bendigo, you can listen back to about 15 minutes after the show finishes. You'll be able to find it on the Phoenix FM webpage.
3: Mm.
0: And then we'll distribute it out through the live music, Bendigo socials, either today or tomorrow, depending on when I get around to it. But, yeah, it's a good way to see what you missed out on. We do get to talk about a few of the gigs, but sometimes we get a little bit down in the hole with some of the artists who are in the studio.
3: And I think that's the important thing. You're not going to connect with a couple of names on a piece of paper we read out, but the conversations are what's there.
0: Yeah, I like what you're saying. Mm. I like the cut of your jib,
3: as they
0: say. I don't really understand what that means, but well, I know what, yeah, hey, what context it works in, but I don't know where it originates from. Jib, something to do with sailing? I don't know.
3: Sounds like it.
0: What I didn't do, Angus,
3: yeah,
0: very neglectful of me, I didn't tell us anyone who we just listened to.
3: Oh.
0: And given that we're talking about opportunities to go and see live music locally, I should do that. Bridge Hotel in Castlemaine on Wednesday, there's an act a solo artist who's out, who's a part of and probably the lead man in Fruit Bats, who are from the USA.
3: Yeah.
0: I don't know much about Fruit Bats, but they've got a huge following, and it'd be a good spot to go and see someone who, from an act that are clearly pretty big in that nice intimate setting that is the Bridge Hotel in Castlemaine.
3: Yeah, that's pretty cool.
0: Yeah, will be good. So you can go and check that one out on Wednesday. And before that was a person whose name has been bandied around a couple of times today on the show, Bill Barber. and the Hold In Soul. That was his band. But from the Southern Redemption album, which I think was last year, and the song was Just Like They Say, we heard that track because Bill will be at a spot that he loves, because I know I've seen him there before myself, Goldmines Hotel, tomorrow afternoon. Let's hope, fingers crossed for Bill, that it's not pouring rain, because it's meant to be tomorrow. Although, I don't know, or maybe this time of year, and maybe when there is rain, there is spots inside where Bill could play. Certainly when I saw him out there, he was outside, but maybe tomorrow he might be inside. So, yeah, it's something you can check out there on a Sunday afternoon. Another gig, another good one that's on tomorrow. There's a few good ones on tomorrow afternoon. South of Nashville are playing at the Black Swan Hotel. So this is part of – they're having a big month at the Black Swan, which is to do with the 75th anniversary of the Chico Roll.
4: Beauty.
0: And so there's been a lot of different bands playing there. And, yeah, South of Nashville will be there tomorrow. If you can't work out what style of music they're playing, then
3: maybe there's no hope for you.
0: It's pretty clear from the name. Almost as clear as what happens at the Bendigo Blues Club Blues Jam tomorrow at St Anne's Winery, so that's something else you can do.
3: I love rock music. I can't wait to go out there.
0: So there's plenty of good stuff. Who does say he's playing out at Shiraz tomorrow? Someone with Pete Fiddler. I've lost it. Sunset Stranger duo featuring Pete Fiddler. I don't know who he's featuring with, though.
3: Yeah, who the other duo
0: part. Or is there a duo plus Peter, or is Peter one of the duo? Text us in. 0-4-triple, is it too late? You missed your chance. We missed our chance to find out. So that's another thing. Yeah, plenty on tomorrow, and that one will be inside because of the weather. So don't let the weather hold you back. We are coming into some busy months. Angus, there'll be lots of great music around. I know I've got some on my radar down in Castlemaine, down the Bridge Hotel.
4: Yeah.
0: Body Type, that I'm a big fan of. They're down from Sydney, Four Piece. That are doing great stuff at the moment. Just released an album that some are saying is one of the best albums of 2026 for Australians.
4: Ooh, that's cool.
0: And they're going to be, down at, I think, 19th of September. That's one worth checking out. But, yeah, plenty right here in Bendigo as well. As we mentioned, the Bridesmaid single launch, 22nd. We're reeling off a few of those. All right. We're not far off finishing. You've got Thursday night.
3: Yeah, Thursday night at Trash Cult.
0: I'm a maybe. I'll see where I'm at with some other things that I've got to get done.
3: Yeah.
0: As to where I'm positioned for Thursday.
3: I'm heading down to the Earth Cadet one at Let's Chat on the 22nd as well.
0: Okay.
3: That'll be a good one, I reckon.
0: All right. Yeah. I'm sure it will be.
3: I'm trying to think. I think I might have seen Earth Cadet at the start of the year, but I don't think I've seen them for ages.
0: Yeah, I haven't seen them with the new bassist.
3: No, I haven't yet either.
0: No. So, and that was around the start of the year. So
3: I might not have seen them since last year.
0: No. Yeah. All right, we're going to go out with the song today, Angus.
3: Sounds good.
0: And this people in the know will know that this song is a good one for me to play right now, is by the Whitlams, because where is he playing? He's somewhere. Tim Friedman is at the Golden Vine on Thursday. And he's with Rob Snarsky, who was from the Black Eyed Susans. You can go and check out Tim there. I will guarantee pretty much that he'll play this song. This is from early days of the Whitlams, my preferred era of the Whitlams. And 1995, the song is called I Make Hamburgers. And I'm feeling a little bit peckish and it might have a theme. All right, let's check it out. Ren's mix-up is next. You're listening to live music where you have been. This is the Whitlams with I Make Hamburgers. See you next week, Angus.
3: See ya.

0: 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She came in for hot chips and sauce.
1: Hot sauce?
0: She said. I said, now you're talking. And she took me home to meet her mother. My fourth customer was Sandy. She came in for nothing I could see.

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1: You are indeed. In that bracket we had Powderfinger with These Days, and for Powderfinger we had DMA's We Better Be Home Soon. 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
1: Here are indeed, and in that bracket we had KD Lang with The Editor I Breathe, and for KD Lang we had a track from Grimmel. 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
1: You are indeed. In that bracket, we had Steve McDonald with Auld Lang Syne, and before Steve McDonald, we had Pete Murray with So Beautiful. And now let's get back to music, right here on 106.7 Phoenix FM.

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1: You are FM. Indeed. In that bracket we had Miss Higgins with Where I Stood, and before Miss Higgins we had DHT with My Dream. And now let's get back to music, right here on 106.7 Phoenix FM.

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1: You are indeed. In that bracket we had DMAs with Criminals, and for DMAs we had India with Hope Has a Place. And now let's get back to music, right here on 106.7 Phoenix FM.

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1: You are indeed. In that bracket we had Gregorian with Against All Odds, and for Gregorian we had James Morrison with Undiscovered. And now let's get back to music, right here on 106.7 Phoenix FM.

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1: You are indeed. In that bracket, we had Katie Lang, Virgin Roy Orbison with Crying. And for Katie Lang and Roy Orbison, we had a track from Enya. And now let's get back to music, right here on 106.7 Phoenix FM.

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1: You are indeed. In that bracket we had Archie Roach with Wild Blue Gums, and for Archie Roach we had Missy Higgins with The Sound of White. And now we'll have a short break and then get back to music right here on 106.7 Phoenix FM.
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1: You are indeed. In that bracket, we had DHT, we listened to Your Heart, and for DHT, we had a track from Grimmel. And now let's get back to music, right here on 106.7 Phoenix FM.

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1: You are FM. Indeed. In that bracket, we had Archie Roach with Mr. T. And for Archie Roach, we had Pete Murray with My Time. And now let's get back to music right here on 106.7 Phoenix FM.

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1: You are indeed. In that bracket, we had Powderfinger with Nobody Sees, and before Powderfinger, we had Gagarin with Bright Eyes. That's just about it for this week. I'll finish off with two tracks, and the first one is Steve McDonald with Freedom. Then we'll have James Morrison, Would You Give Me Something? Coming up after mid this week will be Off the Record, followed by The Tuck Shop. Then after The Tuck Shop, we'll have Saturday Action with Ian McGrady. And after Ian McGrady, we'll have The Hot Toddy with Maddie. So it is all the great music to the crumb right here on Phoenix FM. But that's it for me this week. So until this week, it's bye for now.

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Welcome to Off The Record. I'm Brian Wise. Thank you very much for joining me on the program this week, where my special guest is Nashville-based singer-songwriter Aaron Lee Tassian, who's just released his sixth album since 2015. Although his music career begins a little bit before that. He moved to Nashville back around 2012, 2013. Before that, he was in Ohio. He released an independent album and a couple of EPs before moving to Nashville. And since he's been in Nashville, he's become somewhat of an institution there. Maybe an underdog, as the latest title to his new album suggests. It's called Get Over It. Underdog. It's just been released, and we're going to hear most of the tracks from the album this week and next week. The album was in fact inspired by the late Todd Snyder, who gave Aaron some pretty sage advice when Aaron sent him an email telling him he wanted to record a new album and how should he go about it. And Todd replied with some inspirational words, and in fact Todd is featured on the latest album on one of the tracks. So let's join Aaron Lee Tassian this week and a little bit of next week as well, because I want you to hear plenty of his music from his latest album and related songs. We'll chat to him about his latest album, Get Over It, Underdog.

0: Hello, hello.
1: Hello, Aaron. How are you?
0: I'm good. How are you, Brian? Great to be with you today.
1: How are you getting on there? You're in Nashville?
0: I am indeed, yes. I am in Nashville, in East Nashville, in fact.
1: Great. We spoke a couple of years ago, so it's good to catch up with you again. You've been pretty busy since then. You've been out supporting the Warflowers recently, haven't you?
0: I have indeed, yes.
1: Tell us how that went.
0: It's, you know, I'll say this as an artist, as a band, you get to be a fairly choosy person. You get to choose what you wear on stage. You get to choose what guitar you're playing, what songs you sing in the set. What you don't get to choose is who your audience is. And the Wallflowers have just an amazing audience full of people who really love songs. And I've found it to be a really gracious experience in terms of just getting to play music every single night for people who really want to get turned on to something new and hear something that they dig. And I've been absolutely loving doing it.
1: I saw them last year when I was in Nashville during Americana, and Chris Masterson was playing guitar with them then. Is he still with them?
0: He sure is, and you can't do any better than that in my book.
1: Yeah.
0: He is one of the finest lead guitar players out there.
1: Great. So it must have been interesting for you getting to that audience, because I'd imagine maybe some people hadn't heard your music before.
0: I think most in that audience, yeah. So it's been great to get to turn some people on to something new.
1: Did you play songs from the new album?
0: I did. Yeah, I did every night. The last run that I did with them, I was opening every night with Lost and Alone. And I'm doing a run with them starting at the end of this month, actually, before I start my own headlining shows, and I'll be doing even more songs from the record on that run. But Lost and Alone and Science Friction were the main two that I was playing on the last run.

0: And you mentioned your own tour. It's going to be pretty extensive, and you're also heading across to Europe for a while, aren't you?
1: I am indeed, yeah, and really looking forward to that. You know, I haven't really gotten to tour properly over there since before COVID, so this is it's going to be a really exciting tour for me to get to go back and play for all the great folks over there. I did make it back to England last year for a couple of shows with my dear friend Jesse Mallon, who is just one of the greatest. If you've never seen Jesse, and an incredibly inspiring human being, but yeah, this will be my first proper tour, out that way. And since 2019, and I can't wait to get back.
0: With a band, or are you doing it solo? Is it with your band?
1: Little bit of both, yeah. In fact. Right. A few listening room shows that I'm doing solo, and then some festivals with the band. So it should be a lot of fun.
0: Jesse's got an interesting backstory, hasn't he? Boy, he's been through a lot.
1: Incredible story. And, you know, I met Jesse in, I think it was maybe about 2007 or 8 when I was living in New York City. I ended up playing some guitars and some keys on an album that he made called On Your Sleeve. And we became good friends and have stayed good friends. And I've been, I've tried to be there for him every step of the way as he's dealt with, you know, all of these, you know, crazy changes in his life. And, you know, for anybody who doesn't know, you know, Jesse had a very rare medical incident, which is called a spinal stroke. And at a certain point it left him paralyzed, you know, from the waist down. But Jesse is the kind of guy who, it does not give up easily and has an incredibly positive attitude. And he's actually been able to regain some of the feeling in his legs and continues to perform and record and play shows all over the world, and has gotten to a point now where he can stand up and sing, you know, even when he's on stage. So just an incredibly inspiring guy and a wonderful, wonderful songwriter and artist.
0: You mentioned how long you'd known him. People forget how long you've been around. In fact, I think you're coming up to a significant birthday next month, aren't you?
1: I am indeed. Yes, I've been at it for a minute myself, and I've loved every moment of it. You know, and I think in a lot of ways, when you're doing what you love, you know, it keeps you very young in spirit and heart, and I still feel like a teenage kid. I just have maybe learned to make some better choices in my life than I used to when I was a young man. So things are slowly improving, slowly but surely.

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1: We recently heard you on the old number one revisited album doing Instant Coffee Blues, the Guy Clark tribute album, of course. You sounded about 20 years older on that track, actually.
0: Well, you know, I think about 15 years worth of singing 200 shows a year will definitely, you know, weather the old pipes a bit. And, you know, and I certainly did my fair share of drinking and smoking along the way as well. That may have colored my vocal tone a bit, but I feel very, very fortunate, you know, to still have a voice that I feel like I can use in a way that feels musical. And I actually feel like when it comes to my live shows, I'm singing it better than I ever have.
1: It's a great version of Instant Coffee Blues. Did you know Guy at all?
0: I did. In fact, Todd Snyder introduced me to Guy. He wanted me to meet Guy, and they were Todd was doing a session here in Nashville at Blackbird Studios with his band Hardworking Americans, and they were recording a really cool Guy Clark song called "The High Price of Inspiration," which I believe appears on his album "My Favorite Picture of You." And so Todd had invited Guy to the session to make sure that he got the vocal right, had Guy's stamp of approval on the vocal, and then invited me to the session, not telling me that Guy was going to be there. So I walked in just thinking I was hanging out for a cool session. And as soon as I walked in, I could hear Guy Clark's unmistakable voice coming from the back of the room. And my heart about skipped a beat. And we were about maybe halfway through the day, and suddenly the room, it was just me and Todd and Guy in the room. And Todd said, "Hey, Guy, man, I really want you to meet my young friend, Aaron Lee." He's and Todd said, "I'll never forget this, man." And this is what Todd was like. For anybody who didn't get to know him, Todd said, "Guy, I want you to meet my young friend, Aaron Lee." He said, "He's one of us," is what he said to Guy. And Guy kind of, you know, which Guy was seated, and he kind of went like this to me. And so I leaned down, thinking he was going to maybe impart some old hillbilly wisdom or something on me. And Guy Clark said to me, he goes, "You don't have any cocaine on you, do you?" I swear to God, man. Never in my life did I wish more that I had some than that moment. But I did not. But pretty funny story.

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And he sat down at her table as she picked up his check. She took him home for reasons she did not understand.

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2: Well, you mentioned Todd Snyder, and boy, we were really sad to see him go, but it must have been devastating for you because he played a really important role in the new album, didn't he?
1: He did, man. I mean, he's been an important person in my life for the last 20 years of my life, you know. He really shaped a lot of how I came to think about being a performer and a songwriter and an artist, and, you know, and was really there for me. He had, like, it's weird, you know, he had almost a psychic ability to know when something might be up, you know, when something might be going kind of sideways and you might need some encouragement. I remember, like, a few, you know, I was on a different label when I started out, and at one point I'd sort of gotten into a big fight with the label, and we weren't sure if we should even continue working together. And, you know, I'd never really experienced anything like that yet at that time. And so it was shaking me. And I remember I was like, what am I going to do, man? I just, you know, I would always think to myself in those days, like, man, I wonder, like, what would John Prine do, or what would, you know, like how would they handle this? And I got up the next morning, after getting in that big fight, and there was an email in my inbox from Todd Snyder. And all the email said was, one time Robert Earl Keen wrote me a letter, and I opened the letter, and all it said was, you were born for this. And that's how I feel about you.
2: Great affirmation.
1: You know, so, and that's, you know, it was like, that's kind of like what it was like being friends with Todd Snyder. You know, he was like your biggest champion. And especially if you were a person who sort of believed in, you know, what I like to sort of think of as like the medicinal properties of songs, you know, the ways in which they can sort of help people, or, you know, heal people, and the ways in which they can sort of help or heal you as part of the process of creating them. And if you were someone who sort of subscribed to that belief, you know, Todd, you know, 'cause that's kind of how he was, and that's sort of how he thought about it. And so he really was, such a champion for those of us who thought about it that way. And, you know, when I was making this record, I had him be my A&R guy on it, you know, and I sent him every song for the record, and had him go over the songs with me to make sure, you know, they were the best that I could do. And then one of them, a song called The Real, which appears towards the end of the record, we ended up co-writing on together, which was great. I got to write with him a few different times, but that was that last thing that we got to work on together before he passed away. But man, what a gift that guy was, and what an incredible artist. And I still sing a few of his songs in my show when I play now, and always dedicate a few songs to him and do a couple of his songs.
3: Well, come gather round and I'll sing you a song of a crazy old world that was coming along. Till one day some fool made the decision to turn on the television. Of course, radio reported we'd all ignore it. The paper said we had no time for it. But before you knew it, you knew Milton Berle, and we all had a new escape from the world. All tuned in before too soon, we were watching a man walk on the moon. He made it look as easy as driving a car. The video killed the radio star. I got the talking blues. Talking blues are easy to do. All you gotta rhyme is a line or two. Rhyme a line or two, and then you don't ever have to rhyme again, see? I can say whatever I want to now. You know,

0: Say sitcom catchphrase, game show nation, television soon defied explanation as the situation took to such a degree that eventually we'd hear about a cable TV. Of course, free TV news swore we'd ignore it, and the average family could never afford it. But again, they were wrong. Eventually, everybody wanted their MTV. We were all tuned in, but now the shock was watching a kid do a thing called the moonwalk. Sliding backwards, really, it was eventually too far. Reality killed that video star. Got the talking blues. So simple at first, it was hard to foresee the impending collision with reality, but it soon seemed TV turned on itself when the real world came on like it was something else. Of course, actors all acted like they weren't floored, hoping eventually that we'd all get bored. But one after the other, we pretended not to act as we hurtled ever forward toward alternative facts. Then a show called The Apprentice came on, and pretty soon, an old man with a comb over had sold us the moon. And we stayed tuned in. Now here we are, reality killed by a reality star. Got the talking blues. Hills, that is.
1: I believe before you made this album, you wrote an email to him and asked him for some advice. Is that right?
2: Yeah. I was struggling a bit to figure out how to move forward. And I was, you know, really being challenged just by life, relationships, you know, long-time relationships that I'd had were kind of falling apart in my professional life and my personal life. You know, my mom got sick at the time, you know, with cancer, and I was just a lot of big changes kind of happening all at once, and life just felt kind of unsure, and I was having trouble writing about it because I thought, you know, well, this is what I'm supposed to be writing about, is all this stuff, and everything that I was writing about that, I didn't think it was any good. And that, and the reality of the economics of the music business today, where I was a guy who had always toured with a band, you know, and suddenly seemed like in order for me to be able to do that and pay people what I thought was fair, a working wage, suddenly became like almost unaffordable for me. And so I wrote Todd and I said, man, I got all this stuff going on. I need to make a new record. What do I do? And he sort of addressed kind of each part of everything that I was dealing with kind of one at a time. But he gave me some great advice, you know. I mean, he's about the playing with the band thing. He said, he goes, yeah, man. He goes, you know, it's even in better times, playing with a band was expensive. And he goes, you're going to have to figure out how to play by yourself. And you're going to have to figure out how to play by yourself in a way where nobody notices that you don't have a band. he almost was essentially saying, like, you got to go backwards. You know, if you want to move forward, you start out by going backwards, you know, and you distill things down to the essence of what's most important, and you reunite with that, and that's how you figure out how to keep going.
1: Did he give you the title of the album, Get Over It, Underdog? It sounds like something he might have said.
2: Yeah, I mean, he and I would talk about that archetype a lot. Because people would view him that way, you know. He would make these jokes sometimes, like he would make like fake crowd noises, like they were the people at his show, and then he would pretend to be somebody in the crowd yelling out, and he'd go, "You're underappreciated." Because he sort of, I think at the same time as he recognized maybe, in some ways, like as a songwriter for how good he was, maybe he was in some ways sometimes underappreciated. He also understood that notion is a little ridiculous when you're essentially talking about a job where when your job is done, people clap. I mean, there's not a lot of jobs I can think of where at the end everybody stands up and claps for you when it's over. You know what I mean? It's a tough gig in certain ways, but in a lot of ways, man, it's such a beautiful life and experience. And the idea of sort of being underappreciated in a scenario like that, I think was kind of funny to him. And it's kind of funny to me too, you know? So I think that, you know, the title didn't come directly from Todd, but it certainly was inspired by the way that I know we both, the way that he felt and the way that I feel too about doing this, which is like, man, I'm one of the luckiest guys that, you know, has ever lived in terms of like, I had this dream to do this when I was a kid and I've gotten to do it. And I've gotten to do it with all these people that I love and admire and heroes of mine who told me I did a good job. I mean, that's worth a lot more, you know, it's worth a lot more than just, you know, money and compliments and publicity, as Todd would say.
1: The expression reminds me of an interview I once heard. I think it was with an African-American basketball player on NPR, and he said the best piece of advice he had was from his dad, who sat him down at the beginning of his career and said to him, the thing you have to realize is that life is not fair.
2: I think that's absolutely true. And I think that runs through all facets of humanity. Nothing is ever, in my experience, what you think it's going to be. And if you can sort of get along in the world, I think having a good sense of humor is really, really helpful in terms of just being able to keep moving and not let the way that life can flip on you at any given moment. You know, you can't let that get you down. And Todd was a great example of someone who didn't do that. And I think I sort of always felt that way, but he inspired me even more to really like dig in on that and make it a part of my core sort of value system, you know?

listening to Off The Record. We're talking to Aaron Lee Tashian about his latest album, Get Over It, Underdog. The tracks we've heard so far in our interview, Shining Down, which Aaron recorded with Jesse Malin, Instant Coffee Blues from the old number one Revisited album, the recent tribute to Guy Clark's classic album, which is really worth searching out, Talking Reality Television Blues from Todd Snyder and his Cash Cabin Sessions, and from the new Aaron Lee Tashian album, Get Over It, Underdog, we heard Shiver. Let's return to our interview.

0: mentioned that he co-wrote the song The Real with you, one of the standout tracks on the album. There is some great guitar on that track, and it's kind of really rocky, which, you know, the album's got a bit of a more of a rock feel on it, I think. But who is playing guitar on that track, and who's in the studio band there?
1: Absolutely. So that is my favorite rock and roll guitar player, and he's an extraordinarily humble guy. He'll probably be, well, maybe he won't be mad that I'm saying all this about him, but it's true. I mean, he really is my favorite. His name is Audley Freed. And Audley was, you know, he's been in a bunch of groups that folks know through the years. Maybe most notably, he was in the Black Crowes when the Black Crowes did the tour with Jimmy Page. And apparently, and I believe this because this is just how great Audley is. Apparently, Jimmy was often turning to Audley during that tour to say, "How did I do this? What did I play on that?" And Audley knew all the answers, man. And he could just go, "Oh yeah, you did it like this or like that or whatever." And he's, you know, he and I have been friends for a long time, and he lives here in East Nashville. His wife, Jen Gunderman, played a lot of the keys on the record.
0: Right.
1: She of course plays with the great Sheryl Crow, and currently is on tour with Rodney Crowell, another wonderful songwriter. We had Fred Elteringham on drums and a fella named Jeff Ratner on bass. And then we had a slew of really amazing background singers, artists from Oakland called La Femme Bear, my friend Brian Wright, to me, an absolute, you know, Americana music icon, the wonderful Kim Ritchie sings the harmonies on Lydia's Boots. My partner of 10 years, who's a great rock and roll singer in her own right, Ricky. People should check her out, R-I-C-K-I, Ricky. And Adine the Artist, who's a wonderful young country singer out of Knoxville, Tennessee, as well. So they sang harmony on The Dream Comes True, which closes the album. So some really great folks that we got to work with on this record.
0: It sounds fantastic. There's some orchestration on it too, isn't there?
1: Yeah. And that was done, the arrangements, the horn arrangements were sort of done by me and the fellow who played them, whose name is Jimmy Bolin. And Jimmy's somebody that I actually met through Jen Gunderman, but I mean, he played with Aretha Franklin. I mean, he's an absolute legend here in Nashville. And then the string arrangements were done by my dear friend Brad Jones, who has produced many Chuck Prophet records for any Chuck Prophet fans out there,
0: yeah.
1: And also produced the late great Jill Sobule. It's another wonderful American singer and songwriter that was a friend of mine.

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1: There are a number of co-writes on the album. You mentioned Brian Wright, and there's Todd Snyder, there's Bobby Bear Jr. as well. Is that more than the usual number? I can't remember that you've had that many co-writes on an album before.
0: Yeah, I think it is more than I have had before. And, you know, the way that it was working, I think, you know, we sort of talked a little bit earlier about, you know, just sort of being at a place in your life where, or a moment in time where you're, you know, just kind of feeling unsure about things. And so, you know, I was kind of, for the most part, bringing in finished songs, or what I felt were close to finished songs, and kind of saying to these folks, kind of similar with how I was doing with Todd, is like, you know, can I, you know, are there any lines in here that we can beat out? You know, can you come up with a line that's, you know, I don't know about this line here. You know, can you come up with something that's better than that? And so it was really about just trying to finish, you know, I think the co-writing on this record is about trying to finish and about trying to make every song, you know, the very best I could do at the time, you know, and not leaving any stones unturned. And every single one of the people who was a co-writer on the record is someone who writes their own songs, and someone that I really admire the way that they do that, you know. And so it felt like it made sense to me, you know, to sort of have those folks check my work and then occasionally throw in an idea that might have been better than the one I came up with, or said what I was trying to say, you know, more concisely or clearly, or in a way that might be was a little bit more interesting.

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1: I was talking to Ray Wiley Hubbard the other day about his new album, and he said, I'm not going to say it's the best album I've ever made. I'm going to say it's the best album I've ever heard. How would you assess your album?
0: I love Ray, man. You know, he gave me my start, really, in a lot of ways. I got to open for Ray, and that kind of, you know, early on, that kind of kicked off my whole career. Yeah, man. I mean, I will say this. I think this record is definitely one that sticks out to me in my catalog. And I think, you know, when I think about why that is, you know, personally, I had just endured, you know, so, you know, it was a real season of loss, and this was something new that I made during a time when I was losing, when it felt like I was losing. And when I listen back on it, you know, I can really hear what I was going through. But the music, to me, it does a special magic trick where it kind of transcends that darker place that I was at, and gets to a place that feels really creative and inspiring, you know. So I think for me, it's kind of personally, it feels like a cool thing to be able to say, I was having a tough time, but in spite of that, I feel like I made something really beautiful that when I listen back to it, I'm proud of.
1: Great. Well, let me ask you about some of the songs specifically. And you mentioned The Dream Comes True, which is, talk about really beautiful ballad.
0: Thank you. Yeah. It's a fun, you know, it's an interesting, I think in a lot of ways, like I am reckoning in that song with, you know, what it means to sort of get a dream that you have, you know, to, you know, everybody sort of has a dream. They'd love to do this or love to do that. I think in that song a little bit, I'm talking about what it's like when you get to do the dream that you want. And then also sort of realizing, like, it's great to have a dream and it's great to go out and try to accomplish the dream. But like, you have to, in order to have a full life, you got to recognize that is just a part of who you are, and it's not your whole identity. And what you're really building, even when you're, you know, out chasing a dream or whatever, the life that you have at home with the people that love you, you know, your family, your chosen family, your friends, you know, that actually is the real dream that you're living, you know, and you can't forget that.

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1: A lot of people would imagine that becoming a musician, as you mentioned earlier, you know, you're doing what you love to do, that this is a dream come true. But, you know, being a musician these days could also be a nightmare, I imagine, given the way the music industry has changed.
0: I think it's both, you know. I think like a lot of things in life, you know, it's a true roller coaster ride. You're up, you're down, you know, you're sometimes in the same week, you know, like up and down, sometimes in the same day. So, you know, I think, yeah, you want to kind of treat it accordingly and definitely enjoy and relish the parts of it. Don't deny yourself. You know, I was a person, I think, for a long time in my life where I had all these big moments, you know, get nominated for Grammys and got to go on tours with Cheap Trick and Jason Isbell and Lucinda Williams. And, you know, and I would just, you know, kind of go, you know, well, I can't, you know, I can't really celebrate this too much, you know, because I gotta figure out how, you know, what the next thing is and all that kind of stuff. I think it's actually important to celebrate the little wins that you have in life, you know, and to take a moment and appreciate how far you've come. And then when the bad stuff happens, try not to dwell on that either, you know, because it is really just a moment, you know, and you'll get through it somehow. You know, but we all have to face those times, so.

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1: Am I right in thinking that The Clown Show is a very political song, and I can guess I can kind of guess who it's about?
0: I think it is. It is political in nature. I mean, these days almost what isn't, but no, it is political in nature, and it really, to me, we all want to point the finger at one person in particular. And I don't think that, you know, we're wrong in calling out that specific name as a pivotal turning point in the history of our country. However, I think what has been equally shocking and almost even more disturbing in a way to me is all of the people that started out saying, if we elect this guy, he's going to be the death of our party. And all of those people since have just turned a total 180 and completely aligned themselves with him. And that's the show that I'm talking about in Clown Show, you know, is all of these people who perform for votes, basically. And to me, that goes beyond politics into a moral issue. And I think you have to have a system of values that you live by. And if you're saying that you have the values and then acting in a way that is morally opposed to the very values you purport to have, you don't really have those values and you are clownish to me.
1: I think that might be one of the essential differences between Americans and Australians. I think we know how to hold a grudge. So if somebody said something, a bad mouthed us, we would never talk to them again.
0: See, I mean, there's nothing wrong with that in my book, man. I think you gotta know when to walk away from people who are treating you wrong. You know,
1: exactly.
0: That's important.

Aaron Leetashian and a song with a bit of a political bent from his latest album, Get Over It, Underdog, A Clown Show. And Aaron Leetashian has been our special guest this week on Off The Record. Got a bit more to play for you from the interview next week on the program. Interestingly enough, recently when Aaron was performing in Texas and played a couple of songs, and I think that one, a few people in the audience who were rather conservative walked out on the performance. But as Aaron said, hey, everybody's got to, they can make their own choices. They don't have to listen to me. The other tracks from his latest album, No One's Gonna Know, The Dream Comes True, Can She Get an Amen, and The Real, featuring Todd Snyder as guest. Hope you enjoyed our interview and the music from Aaron Leetashian this week on Off The Record. As I said, I'll be back next week with the final part of our interview in part one of the program next week and some new releases for you as well. Hope you can join me then. Hope you have a great week. I'll be back on Off The Record, brought to you on the satellite network of the Community Broadcasting Association of Australia, supported by the Community Broadcasting Foundation. Have a great week.

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27: 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I'll broadcast from 2SER on the community radio network right across Australia. So wherever you're coming to tonight, hope you're going well. I hope you've had a lovely week. I hope you are ready to strap in and listen to some incredible Australian music, because that is what The Tuck Shop is all about. My name is Jules Lefevre, and for the next hour you're going to hear the best new Australian music from all across the country, basically every genre that we want to play, as much as we can squish in, really. It's going to be great, and there are some absolutely stellar tracks in the list tonight that I can't wait to bring you. I'm usually joined by the wonderful Mick Rad, but it was Mick's birthday this week, so he was a bit all over the shop. He was doing fun things, and that's okay. He deserves a week off because he's a wonderful captain of the ship. So you've just got me for the next hour, but that's okay. We'll get through it together with some amazing Australian music. We've got an incredible track to start off with. The wonderful Dobby, the proud Filipino and Murawari composer, rapper, producer and drummer, has just dropped his brand new album. It's called Marshmallow. It's his second record and it's out now. It came out on Friday the 31st and this is a brand new single from it. It's called Free Your Mind. Let's get stuck in. 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

10, future right in front of me. Damn, I couldn't think of what I wanna be. I can hear my inner child calling me. Told me everything I got is all I need. Industry's bugging, I'ma show them something back when I was cooking up a song a week.

You're listening to The Tuck Shop on the Community Radio Network, and you just heard the wonderful Dobby with his brand new track, Free Your Mind. It comes off his brand new second record, Marshmallow, which is out now through ABC Music. We've been such fans of Dobby here on the show for years, and we've played, I think, basically every single in the run-up to this record. That was Sabotage featuring Josh Pike, Good for Nothing, Fight Kim's Song, and there's also a bunch of, I think, 11 more tracks on this record apart from Free Your Mind, so it's a good amount of tracks to sink your teeth into from Dobby. It's so, so good. He says of the single, Free Your Mind arrives on the other side of Sabotage. That was an earlier single. Tracing the journey from self-conditioning to self-sabotage and ultimately into self-awareness, care, and release. This is about letting go of external pressures and choosing clarity over chaos. It speaks to a core truth. Success doesn't equal self-worth. Stop and take a break. You're going to be all right. Let it go and free your mind. Wonderful message to kick off the show. This is The Tuck Shop, the show where we take you through an hour of the best new Australian music from all across the country. My name is Jules Lefevre. It's so great to be with you. I'm usually joined by the wonderful Mick, but he's off this week. He's having a little week off, which is great. So we're going to take you through some incredible tracks. We've got new ones from Nina Jirachi, Porter Robinson as well, who's not Australian, but Nina Jirachi is, so that counts. Sunsick Daisy, Enola. We've got Sweetie. We've got Dice. We've got a heap of stuff coming up, which I'm so excited to play you. And of course, at the top of every Tuck Shop, we play a song from a First Nations artist, and we would like to take this moment to acknowledge the traditional custodians of the land, the Gadigal people of the Eora Nation, where I am, and the Yugambeh people, where Mick is, and their continuing connection to land, sea and community. And we pay our respects to elders past and present. The Tuck Shop 2SER and the Community Radio Network recognise and respect their cultural heritage, beliefs and relationship with the land, which continue to be important to the descendants of these and other tribes people living on the land today. We aim to passionately listen to the connections, stories, life and music from all Aboriginal and Torres Strait Islanders, and remember that this always was and always will be Aboriginal land. I think we should just roll straight on into it. So we're going to go down the Hume Highway now to Melbourne via Tasmania a bit for this artist. The wonderful Medinet is back with a brand new single called Etsy Spells, featuring another friend of the show. That boy Kwame is incredible. This is an insane new single. I loved it from the first moment I heard it earlier next week. Let's just get into it. Medinet with Etsy Spells. You're on The Tuck Shop.

Oh boy, that was big. Loved it. That was Jamie Lamont with a brand new single called Alibi. You're listening to The Tuck Shop on the Community Radio Network, broadcasting, of course, as usual, from 2SER down in Ultimo, Sydney. And we love getting emails here on The Tuck Shop. We love it. We particularly love it getting them from the artists themselves. We obviously get a lot of press releases, things like that, but we love getting an email from an artist that's like, hey, my name is so-and-so and this is my track and I would really love it if you consider playing it on the radio. And we get a lot of them. And it's one of the great joys of this job. And Jamie Lamont emailed us this week and she said, hey, I'm a local artist. I'm based up at Currumbin on the Gold Coast. I've just released the first track from my debut album. It's called Alibi. And I listened to it and I absolutely loved it. And I went, yep, we're going to spin it on The Tuck Shop tonight. She's an Australian funk and soul artist carving her way on the Currumbin on the Gold Coast. It's a pity Mick isn't here tonight because that's right in his neck of the woods. She first came to, well, not necessarily fame, but prominence, being a top 21 finalist on Australian Idol recently, but is now releasing her debut album One Song at a Time. And Alibi is the first step in that process of releasing her debut album, which is really, really cool. I love it. Love the horns. Love all the instrumentation. Love that classic belting voice in the middle of it all. Great stuff. She's also performing her official single release show up at QPAC on the 4th of September. The event is free to attend if you want. So if you want to get some ripping soul, just duck up to QPAC on the 4th of September. Jump online for all the details. I'm sure they'll be around somewhere. Before that, the wonderful Capes with Ships featuring Fluent and JJ Vacant. Of course, Capes, the wonderful Wal Machari and Banuba artist from Borloo, Perth, has been dropping singles for a little while now, ahead of the release of his new album, Banuba Baby, which is going to be dropping on Friday, the 14th of August, via Bad Apples Music, of course, that incredible record label started by Briggs. And Capes says of this track that Ships was either the second or third track we started on this project because I knew I wanted this grimy boom bap cut to have its moment to shine on this project. I instantly knew this was a moment to express frustration that I felt throughout my teenage years being the only black kid in school I was at. And I wanted to convey that through the tone of delivery, but also cut through with using that as an opportunity to ask the questions that I didn't feel confident enough to ask when I was in those moments. As soon as I laid those verses down, it was a no-brainer to ask Fluent and JJ Vacant to jump on board and offer their perspective, which brought so much value to the sentiment of the track. I'm such a huge fan of Capes. I think we played his last single a few weeks ago at the top of the show as well. Incredible flow, incredible energy in those songs. Can't wait to hear the full album when it drops on August 14, which is just around the bloody corner. This year is disappearing. Sorry, that was probably more exasperated than it needed to be. This year is disappearing so very fast, but that's okay because we've got a lot of music to help us through. And up the top, Metanit with Etsy Spells featuring that boy Kwame, the Ethiopian-Australian powerhouse, self-produced in her bedroom also and elevated into perfection by producer JT McCrae. An incredible track. She says, Etsy Spells is about pretending to take the high road, not responding to a rage bait text from an ex, but then also looking into how to afterpay a hex. It's about doing your best to show your teeth while wishing someone well who has hurt you, and then immediately proceeding to send 20-minute long voice memos to the group chat until they're just as mad as you are. Which is absolutely incredible. Ethiopian-born musician, originally from Tassie, now been based in Melbourne for a little while now. She's supporting That Boy Kwame's Melbourne headline show this month as well. Last released Not About Dancing, in brackets Monday After, that was her last single as well. My name is Jules Lefevre. Thank you so much for being with us wherever you're coming from around Australia, whatever day you're listening to this on as well. I hope you're having a wonderful week. We're going to ride over to Adelaide now, get a bit shoegazy, get a bit post-punky with a band called Sunsick Daisy. They've just dropped a brand new single called Bitter Start. Let's get into it.

0: Love the way that bass just kicks in at the end. That was Enola with their brand new single, Adore. It comes off their brand new EP, which is called Nothing Lasts Forever. It's a concept EP that's written both as a love letter and a mirror, tracing the full arc of a relationship from longing, desire, unity, through to separation, acceptance, and letting go. It's out now. Of course, Enola is the solo project of Ruby Marshall, the Melbourne-based artist. They released a great new EP a few years ago, called All Is Forgiven, which was nominated for a bunch of AIR Awards at the time. I just love Enola, and that song just kind of, it just sort of drags on in the best way possible. It's just really dirgy and really grimy, and it kind of drags you into its force. I absolutely love it. They said that it's a feeling that's always weighed on me deeply, Enola said. They said it's an early chapter of the relationship, an early chapter on the EP. They said bottling the feeling of when a connection is still new and full of possibility, but fear and uncertainty just starts rearing their heads. Adore is a song about fear, vulnerability, and the risks of loving someone fully, Enola says. It starts with the fear of entering a relationship, self-doubt, self-loathing, and the worry that you'll hurt the person you love. The choruses shift that perspective, showing the other side, a deep adoration for someone so strong that it tempts you to take the risk anyway. It's about being brave and triumphant in love. So Nothing Lasts Forever is the EP that's out now. It was made over 10 days at Schenk Studios in Amsterdam with Dave Tomlinson as well. It was also mixed and mastered by Lindsay Gravina of Birdland Studios. He's worked with artists like Roland S. Howard, HGRK, and a bunch of incredible musicians as well contributed to it. So it's out now. Jump on it, listen to it. Love, Enola. Before that, you heard the wonderful Club Halifax with Blah, Blah, Blah. They're an indie rock crew out of Sydney. They've just released their EP, To the Core, and they've played alongside Wax, like artists like Wax, Platonic Sex, Rage Flower. It's so cool. I loved it. And vocalist Bree has shared this quite interesting story about the track. They said, when I first showed my mum the demo, she said, I don't think this is angsty. It feels like you're more at a bar. Around the same time, I had this experience at a bar where this gorge woman was bartending. My little sister was wingmanning me and I got her number. Then on the car ride home, I got so sick, I vomited in my own bag and destroyed the number. Tragedy struck at any time. As the lyrics formed, we kept coming back to that feeling of drunk sincerity and how you end up having the most honest conversations of your night. As an autistic person, having a few drinks genuinely helps me communicate more freely. I'm not advocating getting smashed every night, but I have some memories of nights like this with real warmth and fondness. And this song is a little ode to that feeling. Love that. And before, up the top, Sunsick Daisy with that huge new single, Bitter Start. They're out of Adelaide. They've just finished up a run of shows with Ballpark Music and Pacific Avenue. They've also locked down festival slots at Harvest Rock, St Kilda Festival, King Street Crawl. It's absolutely huge. They said it's about a bit of social awkwardness that one feels from a lack of self-belief, said Kane Gabel, who's the co-writer and guitarist. It can leave you standing outside the circle of social interaction, knowing the secret is to step outside of yourself and trust the connection with others. They've got a huge gig coming up, actually, or you could be listening to it right now before going there. They're going to be performing alongside Coldwave, Ella Ion, Oscar the Wilde at Moore, the Made in SA Showcase at Adelaide's Jive Bar on July 31, which is also coincides with the AIR Indiecon conference, which is happening down there right now at the moment. You might be there, you might be on the way there, you might have just missed it. That's okay. I've missed it too. That's all right. This is The Tuck Shop, the show where we take you through the best new Australian music. My name is Jules Lefevre. So great to be with you. I'm usually joined by the wonderful Mick, but he's having a week off this week. Well-deserved week off. He's a very, very busy man, so that's okay. And we are up to perhaps maybe the peak of the show. There's many peaks of the show, but it's certainly a part of the show.
1: It's Tuck Shop, track of the week.
0: Well, a few weeks ago, myself and a couple of other thousand people crammed into Sydney's Enmore Theatre to see probably the biggest Australian artist of the last year. That was Nina Jirachi. She performed an incredible show at the Enmore Theatre. which capped off a year where she won an ARIA for I Love My Computer, won a bunch of awards for it, was basically the most critically acclaimed Australian record of the year last year. She's just gone from victory lap to more victory laps. She played at Coachella. It was a huge Primavera Sound, EDC Las Vegas, Dark Mofo, huge, huge stuff. And at that show, the Enmore Theatre, she dropped a song called Wanna Cry, which is a track with Porter Robinson. Porter Robinson, if you're not across, is an incredible, massive dance artist. He's been around for about many years now. And Nina Jirachi actually loved Porter Robinson when she was coming up, when she was a kid on the Central Coast, riding in the back of that bus, listening to her on her iPod Touch. And actually, Porter Robinson was the first gig that Nina Jirachi ever went to at the Enmore Theatre. So it was an incredible experience to be at the Enmore Theatre the other week, to hear Nina Jirachi dropping this song, which she collaborated with Porter Robinson. And it was Porter Robinson was her first gig about 10 years before. An incredible kind of full circle moment for one of the most talented and incredible Australian artists out there. Anyway, they've now released that song. It's called Wanna Cry. Let's just get into it. We can chat more about it afterwards. Turn it up, dance, get a little loose. This is Nina Jirachi and Porter Robinson, our track of the week on The Tuck Shop.

One of my favourite artists to emerge in recent years. It's the wonderful Holly Hebe, who's just returned with a brand new EP, is out now. It's called Mood Ring. That is a track from it called 19. Really beautiful, just coming of age record from an artist that just seems to get better and better and better since she broke out a few years ago. Before that, you heard Coco Elise with Rest My Tires. It's the solo project of Perth-based producer and songwriter Josh Ellis. And thanks so much, Josh, for sending through a little intro to the track as well. He's dropped two singles recently, Porcelain Tiles and Avoid Your Stare as well. Before that, you heard the wonderful Sweetie with Dog Tooth. They're out of Sydney, of course, the trio out of Sydney. Their debut album, Dog Tooth, is due for release on the 25th of September via Blossom Rot Records. It's huge. They recorded it with Anna Laverty, who you would know from such artists as Courtney Barnett, Folk Bitch Trio, Peep Temple as well, Camp Cope, I'm pretty sure. Before that, our wonderful, huge track of the week, Nina Jirachi and Porter Robinson teaming up on WannaCry. Also, 10 points for anyone who remembered what WannaCry is. It was a ransomware virus that went around in 2017. Very classic Nina Jirachi areas. My name is Jules Lefevre. This has been The Tuck Shop. We've got one show to take you out. This is King Gizzard and the Lizard Wizard with their brand new track, Alien Metal. It's the title track from their forthcoming 28th album. I'm going to get out of here. Have a good one. Have a good week. We'll see you next time. Bye.

And it's a welcome to Saturday Action for this Saturday. My name's Ian McGrady and I present a music program devoted to pop, beat, disco, electronica, and anything from the 1960s up until present day. So it's a various artists night with different eras and slightly different genres. And I think we'll get started now with 4 in a row. Enjoy the program.

0: And you just heard David Bowie there, and from his Lead Insane album from 1973, and that was Jean Genie, which was a single released from that album. Before David Bowie, you heard The Doors and Touch Me from 1969, Paul McCartney and Take It Away from 1982, and I began with Mariah Carey and Subtle Invitation from her Charm Bracelet album from 2003. Well, we've got some more great hits coming up, and a various artist night tonight from different decades, and we'll be back for more after these messages, so don't go away.
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0: On all various artists and decades night. We've got some great tracks coming up, and four in a row coming up right now.

0: And that was Susan Christie there, and a track called Rainy Day, and from 1970. And Susan Christie, if you're not familiar with her name, she actually put out a single in 1966 called I Like Onions, which is a bit of a novelty record at that time. Before Susan Christie, you heard Boys Don't Cry and their big hit from 1986 called I Want to Be a Cowboy. Also in that mix, you heard Shelley Fabares and Johnny Angel from 1962. And I began with a mega hit from 1971, Jeepster by T-Rex. I've got some more great tracks coming up. I think we'll go to some messages now and be back very soon with much, much more here on Saturday Action.
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0: Coming up, we've got four instrumentals, and hope you'll enjoy these ones from 1960 to more recent times. So it's four instrumentals coming right up in a row here on Saturday Action. Enjoy.

0: And you just heard an instrumental called Nightmare by Brainbug from 1997. Also in that mix, Blue Mink and Get a Wadda Wobble. Instrumental from their Melting Pot album from 1970. Also in that mix, Theme from a Summer Place by the Percy Faith Orchestra from 1960. And I began with Jean-Michel Jarre featuring the guitar of Hank B. Marvin, and that track was called London Kid from 1988. We've got some more great music coming up. We've got some messages coming up right now, and we'll be back very soon. And it's four in a row here on Sedaction.
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3: You heard Robbie Williams and a track called Better Man from I think it's around about 2000 for that one. And before Robbie Williams, you heard Carly Simon, You Know What to Do, from her Hello Big Man album from 1983. Also in that mix, Faking It by Simon Garfunkel. It was a psychedelic track there, and that was actually from their album called Bookends from 1968. And I began with The Monkees, and from their 2016 album called Good Times, and that was called You Bring the Summer. And I've got some more great music and...

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2: And before the break there, you heard Genesee and Fly Too High from 1980, and before Genesee, you heard Jennifer Lopez, J-Lo, and Waiting For Tonight from 1999, and also in that mix you heard Led Zeppelin and their classic hard rock track called Whole Lot of Love, which came out as a single from 1969. And I began with the Pet Shop Boys. Coming up now, some more great tracks.

Catch Me I'm Falling from 1985. Also in that mix, Elvis Presley and Suspicious Minds from 1969. And that was the original single version, which you don't hear that often. Eleanor by the Turtles from 1968. I began with Heaven 17 and Trouble from 1987. Got some more great hits and memories coming up, and there's a few more to listen to.

Square and Roly Poly from 1971, a Southern Contemporary Rock Assembly, an Australian band from New South Wales there. The Beatles and Because from Abbey Road, and The Bird and the Bee and a track called Runaway from 2015. Well, that's pretty much the program for tonight. I hope you've enjoyed Saturday Action. So have a great week, everyone, and I will see you later. This has been Saturday Action. My name's Ian McGrady. Have a good one.

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1: G'day and welcome to The Hot 30 with Maddie around Australia. My name's Maddie, and thanks to Craig, I'm about to bring you the hottest 30 songs in this country as voted by you. This week's show would not have happened if it wasn't for Craig burning the midnight oil last night to get this show organised and ready for you. There's one new entry into the countdown this week, 15 Aussies in the countdown overall. That makes it a 50% Aussie countdown. My future hit is from Swedish House Mafia and Like Lee. It's called Happiness Is So Sad. Craig will be by with your entertainment news and, of course, the UK Top 5 and the engagements that have happened this week. Tom Cruise's daughter says, I don't want your last name, and the goodie that has passed. You can get your votes into the Hot 30, 1-800-646-376, or go to hot30.au. My hit pick is also on the way from Kygo and Max McKnone. It's called Take Me Back. You're going to love this song. Pete Reynolds will be by with the global number ones and the news wrap-up in LA Spins next hour. And Richard Tucker will also be by with the US Top 5. All right, let's get stuck into this week's show by finding out what you've been voting for.
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1: 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And Aussie Tame Impala with Afterthought.

0: One man, 30 hits, zero compromises. He's not here to play it safe. He's here to play them all. From the hottest new entries to the unstoppable number one.
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11: Last week, Olivia Rodrigo clocked up week number 3 in the number 1 position with her song Drop Dead. This is the Ultimix you're hearing in the Hot 30. Right after this song, we will get stuck into this week's countdown. You're on the Hot 30 with Maddie right around Australia.

0: a song that was number one not 4 weeks ago in the countdown, the AI song of Josh Fawaz, Like a Prayer, dropping down three to number 30. Has Australia said no to AI music? We'll find out next week in the countdown. Also in there, last week's number one, Olivia Rodrigo and Drop Dead. That is the Ulti remix you've heard in the Hot 30. Moving on with the countdown, in at number 29 and down one, Ben Renner and Oscar Jammo with Crave You.
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0: Brand new to the countdown this week, in at number 28, it was a former future hit in the countdown, Vassy and Buster, Day and Night, in at number 28. Also in there, down one, Ben Renner and Oscar Jammo with Crave You. Not too far away, the new one from Tame Impala. But first, here's Craig with your latest entertainment news.
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2: Hey everybody, this is Craig checking your entertainment news. Well, a couple of engagements this week. British singer Sam Smith has confirmed their engagement to fashion

0: designer Christian Cowan after 3 years together. Smith revealed the news in an interview with the New York Times, also announcing their upcoming album, Hazel Eyes, titled Inspired by the Colour of Cowan's Eyes, due for release on the 21st of August. And another pop star and footballer, pop singer Madison Beer and Los Angeles Chargers quarterback Justin Herbert are engaged after nearly 1 year of dating. The couple announced the news on Instagram with Herbert getting down on one knee in a casual white t-shirt and sneakers. Beer captioned the post simply, "Meet my fiancé." Well, Suri Cruz, the 20-year-old daughter of Hollywood superstar Tom Cruise and actress Katie Holmes, has legally changed her surname, dropping Cruz in favour of Noel, her mother's middle name. The Carnegie Mellon University student, who was raised by Holmes following her parents' 2012 divorce, is now registered to vote under the name Suri Noel. A source close to the family says the change was Suri's way of honouring her mother and establishing her own identity while also helping her avoid unwanted attention from the paparazzi. And British wildlife presenter and beloved comedian Bill Oddie has died aged 85. Best known in Australia as a member of the comic trio The Goodies, alongside Tim Brooke Taylor and Graham Garden, Oddie later became one of Britain's most respected wildlife broadcasters, hosting BBC programs. His agent and friend David Foster described him as the country's best loved birder, adding that it was never fame Oddie valued, but rather encouraging others to respect and protect the natural world. Oddie spoke openly throughout his life about his battle with bipolar disorder and depression. That's it for the world of entertainment right now. I'll be back later on the Hot 30 with Matt.
1: Number 27.

0: dropping down two spots this week to number 26, Zara Larsson, and the Aussie remix of Midnight Sun, also in there. Brand new from Madonna, second week in and moving up to Danceteria. What do you think of it? For Madonna, I've got to admit, 5 decades of Madonna, I thought it wouldn't be that good. I was wrong. Great song. Not too far away in the Hot 30. We'll catch up with Craig for the UK Top 5. I've got a flashback on the way as well. And my future hit from Swedish House Mafia. And Likey Lee, Happiness Is So Sad, is under 15 minutes away. Up next, the top 25 songs in this country as voted by you. You're on the Hot 30 with Maddie.
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0: Welcome back to the Hot 30 with Maddie. On the way for you in the next 30 minutes, I'm going to take you back to 2020 with a song that holds a special place in my heart for a fallen friend. Also, my future hit from Swedish House Mafia and Likey Lee, Happiness Is So Sad. Plus, we'll be catching up with Craig. He's got your UK Top 5. This one is up 5. It entered last week. It's the latest one from Tame Impala. It's called Afterthought. You're on the Hot 30 with Maddie right around Australia.
12: 25.

0: It's my future hit this week in the Hot 30 with Maddie, the latest one from Swedish House Mafia and Likey Lee. The song is called Happiness Is So Sad. Do you like it? Well, you can vote for it. Vote at hot30.au. Also, when they're moving up five, the latest one from Kevin, Tame Impala and Afterthought. If you like that, vote for it. Here's Craig with the UK Top 5.
1: The Hot 30 UK Top 5 with Craig. Craig here for this week's UK Top 5. Ella Langley matches her personal best at number 5 with Choosin' Texas. Olivia Rodrigo's Stupid Song climbs back up 2 spots to number 4. Another and 54 Ultra reach yet another new peak at number 3 and up 1 spot with Talk To You. The World Cup may be over, but the official 2026 anthem Die Die from Shakira and Burna Boy rises 3 places to number 2. And at number 1 for an 18th week, now level with Frankie Lane's I Believe from 1953 as the longest running number 1 single of all time, Sam Fender and Olivia Dean with Rain Me In. The record could be theirs outright next week. That's the UK Top 5. Now back to the Hot 30 with Maddie around Australia. 24.

0: This week to number 23, Somba and Homewrecker. Also in there, down three spots to number 24, the first of two entries from Gracie Abrams in the countdown this week, Look at My Life. The next one is not that far away to give you a clue as to where she is sitting in the countdown. Not too far away, I've got a flashback to Andy DeGood and his cover of Together in Electric Dreams 2020. It is going out to a mate of mine that we lost in 2020, sadly. A life cut short that shouldn't have been. Dropping down seven spots this week in the Hot 30 with Maddie Fisher and Tones and I and their song Favour. You're on the Hot 30 with Maddie right around Australia.
1: 22.

0: Ladies and gentlemen, hit music. Yeah. This is something they call
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0: On the Hot 30 with Maddie, dropping down three spots, the second and final entry from Gracie Abrams this week in the countdown. Hit the Wall, the And Four remix you're hearing in the Hot 30. Also in there, a flashback to Andy DeGood together in Electric Dreams, going out to my long-lost mate Andy C, who we lost in 2020, sadly, in unfavourable conditions. Also in at number 22, dropping down seven, Fisher and Tones and I with the song Favour. Well, around the corner in the Hot 30, we'll be catching up with Peter Reynolds for the global number ones and the news wrap-up in LA Spins. Plus, of course, my hit pick from Kygo and Max McNone. It's called Take Me Back. 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

0: Welcome back to the Hot 30 with Maddie. This would be hour number two, meaning I'm about to get stuck into the top 20 songs in this country that have been voted in by you. I've got a request coming in just a couple of moments for a friend of the show and a South Coast FM Gippsland listener. Pete Reynolds will be by with the global number ones and the news wrap up in LA Spins. And my hip pick from Kygo and Max McKnown is under 45 minutes away. You will hear that this hour in the Hot 30 with Maddie. Don't forget, you can always catch up with the Hot 30 with Maddie by going to Mixcloud. Simply search for the Hot 30 with Maddie. There you can hear the Hot 30 with Maddie back episodes or the Hot 30 with Craig back episodes for all the time that I've had off. And I've got to say, this week's show, once again, is thanks to Craig. He got the entire show put together for me last night so I could walk into the studio and just do the voice. How cool is he? What a great mate. All right, let's find out what you've been voting for this hour in the Hot 30 with Maddie.
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0: Malcolm Todd's Earrings is moving up. Fisher featuring Florence Aman and What a Life. David Guetta and Bebe Rexha and Those Sad Girls.
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0: No matter where you are in Australia or around the world, you can get a request. This one is going out to Zoe, who listens to South Coast FM on the doorstep of Gippsland, Victoria. She wants to hear friend of the show, Anaya Day, with Toya Mata and DJ Grind, and their cover of One Night in Heaven.
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0: dropping down a whopping 7 spots. This week in the Hot 30 with Maddie, Just Stay, Jack Style and John with Turn the Lights Off. Also in there, a request for Zoe, who listens to South Coast FM, Toy Amada, DJ Grind, featuring friend of the show, Anaya Day, and One Night in Heaven. Not too far away, Peter Reynolds will be by with LA Spins. This one is down 5. It's DLE and Seeing Double, Can't Get You Out of My
1: Number
0: Head.
1: Number 19.

one of two entries that have moved up seven spots this week in the countdown. Malcolm Todd and Earrings also in there, dropping down five. Aussie DLE and Seeing Double, Can't Get You Out of My Head. Well, it's time to catch up with Peter Reynolds. He's got your LA spins.

0: Pro Max is set to have a massive battery. Google's new Pixel 11 smartphones will be unveiled on August 12th in New York City. BMW's new i3 is so hot, the company opened pre-orders months ahead of schedule. Uber has announced stricter background checks for its drivers. Who at Uber originally thought it was okay to have criminals driving people around?
1: And now, this week's number ones.
2: The number one movie.
0: Avengers Doomsday is tops of the box office.
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0: Gracie Abrams' Daughter from Hell enters the charts at number one.
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0: Shadow Rocket is still the top paid app.
2: The number one book.
0: Regime Change by Maggie Haberman and Jonathan Swan is the best-selling nonfiction book. London-born Sienna Spyro has made a huge splash this year with her debut album, The Visitor, surpassing 1 billion streams. All three pre-album release singles have been hits: Die on This Hill, The Visitor, and You Stole the Show. Plus, her contribution to the Devil Wears Prada soundtrack, Material Lover, has also been a smash. This summer, she's hitting the U.S. festival circuit with appearances at Lollapalooza, Newport Jazz, and Outside Lands. Her upcoming My House World Tour is sold out. She'll be performing her original songs like this new track, which we love. Here's Sienna Spyro with the song of the week, Great Expectations.

0: 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LA Spins is available on all music and podcast platforms. That's LA Spins, you know, with a Z. And that's what's happening in LA and Hollywood. For LA Spins, I'm Peter Reynolds. So long from the City of Angels. 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
1: Number 17.

0: dropping down four and out of the top 15 to number 16, Olivia Rodrigo and Stupid Song. Also in there, down one, the song that has been in the countdown now for over 12 months, Olivia Dean and Man I Need. That song has already spent 12 weeks in the number one position non-consecutively. Six of them were last year, six of them were this year. And occasionally, it just keeps bumping up, but it's looking like it's on its way out. Around the corner in the Hot 30, my hit pick from Kygo and Max McKnown. It's called Take Me Back, but up next, the top 15 songs in this country, as voted by you.
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0: Welcome back to the Hot 30 with Maddie around Australia. On the way for you, the number one song from this time 2 years ago. It's from Dave Alday and a swag of other artists. Also, my hit pick from Kygo and Max McKnown, Take Me Back. This one, however, is up seven. It's Fisher featuring Florence Amman, What a Life.
11: Number 15.

0: on the Hot 30 with Maddie. Two songs that have moved up this week in the countdown. David Guetta and Bebe Rexha in at number 14 with Sad Girls, moving up a total of 6 spots. And the second one to move up 7 spots this week in the countdown, Fisher featuring Florence Amman, What a Life. That was the extended version you've heard in the Hot 30, taking out number 15 this week. Well, it's now time for my hit pick, and I've got a brand new one from Kygo and Max McKnown. The song is called Take Me Back. If you like it, you can vote for it. Vote at hot30.au. You're on the Hot 30 with Maddie.
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0: on the Hot 30 with Maddie, dropping down two spots this week to number 13, Tristan Black featuring Bianca. Aussies there with the song Wildfire. That one's been yo-yoing around the Hot 30. And my hit pick for this week from Kygo and Max McKnown, Take Me Back. If you like that, you can vote for it. Vote at hot30.au. Not too far away, the number one song from this time 2 years ago, featuring the likes of Dave O'Day, Andy Bell, Crystal Waters, Plum, Australia's Greg Gould, Sarah Potenza, Wynn Starks and Z Machine. They are all in this one song. In the meantime, down 9 to number 12, it's Ariana Grande and the Ultimix of Hate That I Made You Love Me on the Hot 30.
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1: 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It's Dave Audet. 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

0: On the Hot 30 with Maddie, it's a song that's always been known as a double entendre. However, the song is actually about the trumpets in the background, and it's got nothing to do with the feeling some people get when they're amorous. It's Milhouse and the Horny Dub, down one this week to number 11. Also in there, the number one from 2 years ago, from Dave Alday and the Gang, In the Name of Love. Around the corner in the Hot 30, not only will I have an instant request for a Cool FM listener, but we'll be catching up with Craig for more entertainment news, and Richard Tucker will also be by with the US Top 5. As I said, up next, I've got an instant request for a Cool FM Innisfail listener. 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
12: 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I'm the lead singer of the band.

0: Back to the Hot 30 with Maddie. This will be hour number three, meaning I'm about to get stuck into the top 10 songs in this country that have been voted in by you. And I've got an Insta request coming in just a couple of moments for a Cool FM Innisfail listener. More entertainment news with Craig. And Victoria wins the lotto more than any other state. The brand new star announced for the new Ghost Rider movie. And the castle is about to hit a theatre, well, in Victoria. I'm sure it'll end up hitting the road eventually. If you miss an episode of the Hot 30, you can check it out at hot30.au. Or, of course, you can go to mixcloud.com. There you'll find the back episodes. Just search for the Hot 30 with Maddie. And if you subscribe, you'll get a once-off alert once a week every time a show is dropped. And it costs nothing to do. All right, let's find out what you've been voting for in hour number three.
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0: No matter where you are in Australia or around the world, you can get yourself a request into the Hot 30. This one is going out to Chantel, who listens to Cool FM in Innisfail, and she wants to hear Queen, Radio Gaga, the Serbinski Disco Remix. 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

0: Dropping down two spots this week in the Hot 30 with Maddie, Milky and More Grab. We've gone with the David Guetta remix. He had to get his finger in the pie as well with Just the Way You Are, and going out to Chantel, Queen, and Radio Gaga, the Savinsky Radio remix out of 2022. Not too far away, we'll be catching up with Craig with all your entertainment news. This one is up 10. It's Adrian V and Out of Touch. You're on the Hot 30 with Maddie right around Australia.
1: Number 9.

It's the biggest mover in the countdown this week, moving up 8 spots to number 8, Ella Langley and Choosing Texas. Also up 10, the second biggest mover, Adrian V and his cover of the song Out of Touch. Well, it's time to catch up with Craig to find out what's happening.

0: stepping into the iconic role of T'Challa, a character originally brought to life by the late Chadwick Boseman. Woodings has also got a first look at footage from Avengers Doomsday, featuring villain Dr. Doom commanding an army of giant mutant-hunting robots. The film is due December 2026, setting up a box office battle with June 3 on the very same day, already being dubbed Doomsday. We'll tell him he's dreaming. This time it's actually happening. Beloved Australian comedy The Castle is heading to the stage with the original Working Dog team of Rob Sitch, Tom Gleisner, Santa Chiloro and Jane Kennedy returning as writers and producers. The theatrical adaptation will premiere in Melbourne in March 2027, marking 30 years since the film's 1997 release. The team say they've been working on the stage version for more than 25 years, promising new laughs and contemporary references alongside all the classic Kerrigan moments audiences love. The social media announcement simply read, "This one's going straight to the pool room." And Victoria has been crowned Australia's luckiest lottery state, recording 138 Division 1 wins in the last financial year, the highest in the country, with more than $420 million in prizes claimed. However, New South Wales pipped Victoria on total prize money, taking home over $452 million and creating the most new millionaires. The biggest single win was an $80 million Powerball jackpot scooped by a retired Melbourne man in Altona. Among the luckiest postcodes nationally, well, Melbourne CBD postcode 3000 and Kansas Earlville postcode 4870. The Lott spokesperson reminded Australians the message from every winner is always the same. You can't win if you're not in it. Let's wrap the entertainment news. Now back to the Hot 30 with Maddie.
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0: A song originally done by DB Boulevard in the noughties. It's KLP's version of Point of View. They are Aussie as well. Moving up one to number six and down one to number seven, Tame Impala and Jenny's remix of Dracula. Well, not too far away in the Hot 30. Not only will we be catching up with Richard Tucker for the US Top 5, but I've got the top five songs in this country that have been voted in by you. And do we have a brand new number one this week? You just have to keep listening to find out.
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0: Welcome back to The Hot 30 with Maddie, on the way for you in the next 30 minutes. Not only will we find out what the number one song is, I've got a DJ only Ace remix flashback to the 90s from Strike and their song You Sure Do. Also, we'll be catching up with Richard Tucker, who's got your latest in the US Top 5. This one, however, is up 5. It's Sarah McLeod and the Super Jesus and Gravity 26.

0: On the Hot 30 with Maddie dropping down two spots from number two to number four, Offenbach featuring Star Sailor and Four to the Floor. Also in there, up five, the extended version of Sarah McLeod and the Super Jesus, Gravity 2026, an absolutely awesome Aussie song. I can remember when the original came out, who would have thought it would be remixed? All right, it's time to catch up with Richard Tucker.
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1: 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It's time for the U.S. Top 5 Countdown. Let's get right into this week's biggest songs across America. At number 5, Ariana Grande, Hate That I Made You Love Me. Ariana continues to dominate headlines as she prepares to release her new album, Petal, this weekend, while also taking legal action against hackers who allegedly leaked unreleased music. At number 4, Ella Langley and Morgan Wallen with I Can't Love You Anymore. The country duo keeps climbing with another fan favorite, proving they're one of Nashville's hottest collaborations. At number 3, Stella Lefty with Boston. Stella's breakout hit continues to gain momentum, making her one of country music's fastest rising new stars. At number 2, Taylor Swift, I Knew It, I Knew You. Taylor is making waves with music from the life of a showgirl while fans continue celebrating one of pop's biggest years. And your number 1 song this week, choosing Texas from Ella Langley. Ella holds on to the top spot with one of the biggest country hits in America, continuing an incredible chart run. That's your U.S. Top 5 Countdown. I'm Richard from Tucker 56 Radio. 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

0: on the Hot 30 with Matty, dropping out of the number one position, down one to number two, Olivia Rodrigo and the Ulti remix of Drop Dead. That song having spent 4 weeks in the number one position. Also in there, up one to number three, Taylor Swift, I Knew It, I Knew You. That is the Ulti remix you've heard in the Hot 30. Well, there's one song left in the countdown. What song have we not heard? I can tell you that it's moved up quite a few spots from last week in the countdown, so it may not be what you expect it to be. In the meantime, I've gone back through my old record and CD collection to pull this treasure out from the early 90s. This is an Ace remix. This was an Australian remix company, and it's off volume 4. It's Strike, and their song You Sure Do. Up next, the number one song in the country. You're on the Hot 30 with Maddie right around Australia.
1: The Hot 30. So, I guess you've got nothing better to do either.

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0: on the Hot 30 with Matty. There's an Aussie in the number one spot, even though it is a cover. Tom Budden and Uninvited with Chase the Sun has moved up four spots this week to hold the number one position. Can they do it again next week? It's all based on your votes. Vote at hot30.au. Also in there, a flashback to the 90s with Strike You Sure Do. That was an Ace remix. Very hard to get your hands on too. Down one to number two, Olivia Rodrigo and Drop Dead. And up one to number three, Taylor Swift, My Cuz, and I Knew It, I Knew You. Even though I'll admit it that she doesn't know me from a bar of soap, I just recently found out via Family Tree that she's about my 16th or 17th cousin detached. I have zero claim to fame there. Well, that wraps up the Hot 30 with Maddie for yet another week. No matter where you are in Australia or around the world, I will catch you at the exact same time next week. Until then, take care.
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0: Hi, this is Rail, and welcome to another Progressive Rock Machine, being beamed down to you from aboard the Prog Mothership, orbiting nearly 100 miles above your head. This week is another of our Just Because shows, number 58. And as always, we listen to new tracks by new and established artists. Keep a pen and paper handy so you can write down the details of any artists you may want to follow up on. And information is also available on the Prog webpage. So there's also information there on how to contact me. So let's get on with the show. But first, what are we listening to next week?
1: The Christmas spirit is not what you drink.
0: Hi, this is Rail. The next Progressive Rock Machine continues our look at the music of Jethro Tull. We finished listening to Roots and Branches from 1995 from show 527, and then we move on to listen to jtull.com 1999 and the Jethro Tull Christmas album from 2003, both albums in full.
1: This is

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First up we have Royal Commission. 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

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And you can find more information by visiting her website at wcarraghmusic.com. 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So you had better do as you were told. 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This is Nima Starr, N-E-M-A-H, with Remember My Name.

And that was Nema Star, NEEMAH, Star with Remember My Name. And you can find Nema Star at Instagram.com/NemaStar, one word. Having been writing songs for many years, Christopher Taylor reached a new career high when his EP Chasing Rainbows was awarded the Academia Music Award for Best Pop Rock EP, followed by two singles from it, also picking up awards. With radio exposure on BBC and a number of other stations behind him, Christopher Taylor now releases his new single, April O'Connor. This is Christopher Taylor with April O'Connor.

0: And that was Christopher Taylor with April O'Connor. 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
0: You're listening to the Progressive Rock Machine with Rail. Having supported the likes of Van Morrison, performed at Glastonbury 7 times, played with Stuart Copeland from The Police, not to mention playing live on BBC One to over 7 million viewers, Tim Whittaker, aka Just a Jester, has had an illustrious career in the music industry. Just a Jester now releases his 36th solo track titled Mirrors. We've had Just a Jester on the show quite a few times. Just a Jester with Mirror.

And that was just Jester with Mirror. And you can find him on his Facebook page, facebook.com/timothy.d.whitaker. Whitaker. 15 years ago, Ben Waters tells us, I released Boogie for Stew as a heartfelt tribute to the legendary Ian Stewart. You might remember Led Zeppelin had him on the House of the Holy album and had a track called Boogie with Stew. One of my greatest inspirations and a true pioneer of rock and roll piano. Ian Stewart did a fair bit of work with the Rolling Stones. So much has happened since then, but one thing remains unchanged. Stu's influence continues to shape everything I do. I just wanted to honour the man who had given me so much. Charlie Watts, ever the gentleman, offered to play on it, and suddenly I found myself needing a bigger space. We were recording in Jules Holland's studio, free of charge, thanks to Jules' generosity. Then came the incredible twist. Mick Jagger, Keith Richards, Ronnie Wood, and Bill Wyman all added their magic to the album. Then came my cousin, PJ Harvey. It was an overwhelming experience, a gathering of some of the greatest musicians on the planet, all playing for Stu. We're going to listen to two tracks by Ben Waters, Boogie for Stew and Come Back Baby.

0: And then we had Ben Waters with Boogie for Stew and Comeback Baby. You can find him at wbenwaters.com and wgrinningdogrecords.com.
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0: Matthew Collins says, I'm a songwriter, musician, producer and artist. My song, I'll Find My Way Back, reflects my lifelong relationship with music, capturing the highs, lows, doubts and joys that come with being a musician. He says, I challenged myself to write all the songs, with the exception of a cover, on this upcoming album. I play every live instrument and do the recording and mixing. This is Matthew Collins with I'll Find My Way Back.

and that was Matthew Collins with Elephant My Way Back. He can be found on his AMRAP profile. Stay tuned for more progressive rock. Lasca means love. It's a word whose tone evokes the gentleness and purity of what it refers to. Here, Wehobe, which is W-H-E-O-B-E, sets a less abrupt scene than usual, enveloping the listener in cottony melodies to immerse them in this feeling, overwhelming with love but unable to find a place for it in a cold and individualistic world. This is Wehobe with Lasca.

0: And that was Wehobe, Wehobe with Lasker. 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
0: Writing songs since his teenage years, it was not until Liptrot stumbled across influential producer Stuart Epps that he finally found a way to realise his songs. This song is an ode to family and friends and includes nuances of the region's dialect from reflections of his working class upbringing. This is Liptrot with Tha Knows Me Better.

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1: That was a Lip Trot with "The Knows Me Better." 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
0: Having won the award for the Best Male Solo Artist at the 2024 California Music Video and Film Awards, receiving widespread radio play and charting on the Billboard Hot at number 32, John Mulaney plans to build on this success even further with the release of his new single, Moon on Fire, which has been available since Valentine's Day. 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

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Marco Marizzi is an Italian guitarist, musician and composer, working between progressive rock and experimentation. He released several albums with Len Dorman, an impro noise duo, among which Night, Dawn, Day is a tribute to George Romero. His new album, Journey to the Center of the Progs, is now out and available on all major streaming platforms. This track is from the album and is titled The Girl with Tank Eyes.

and that was Marco Marizzi and The Girl with Tank Eyes. You can find more information at Marco Marizzi, MarcoMaurizi, 74.wordpress.com. Kyle Gordon is an Atlanta-based indie musician whose songwriting lives in the quiet space between reflection and release. Rooted in melodic honesty and emotional clarity, Gordon's work carries the weight of lived experience without losing its sense of warmth. His songs often unfold slowly, revealing stories about love, time, and the moments that reshape who we become. Dead Oceans is a song about deep gratitude for a profound love, one that only makes sense after surviving the ones that didn't. Kyle Gordon with Dead Oceans.

And that was Kyle Gordon with Dead Oceans. You can find more information at Big G MGMT and PR Services, -BG MGMT and PR Services. 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Manchester indie newcomers Isolation bring late 90s and early 2000s energy into the present with their new single, England's Burning. Packed with heartfelt guitars, tight rhythms and attitude-filled vocals, the track blends nostalgia with a raw, emotional edge. It's the kind of song that makes you move while reflecting on the worries running through the UK today. This is Isolation with England's Burning.

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0: The Scarlet Goodbye, the Minnesota-based collaboration between Daniel Murphy from Soul Asylum and Golden Smog and Jeff Arundel. Their new single, She's a Fire, is taken from the band's forthcoming third album. It's a sharp, melodic cut with classic harmonies, searing guitars, and a subtle nod to the Carnaby Street era pop. This is The Scarlet Goodbye with She's a Fire.
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0: 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You can find more information on social media, online, HTTPS, etc. thescarletgoodbyoneword.com.
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0: With a number of top 10 hits in the trance charts behind him, Nash's music has since been championed on global platforms such as State of Trance, featured on Armin van Buuren's V-Log, and played out by scene defining DJs including Gareth Emery and Omnia. 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This is Nash, N-A-S-H, with Young, Dumb and Broken.

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0: Rooted in the pulse of the city that shapes him, Caspian's music fuses emotive storytelling with rock and roll urgency. Influenced by the likes of The Strokes, Razorlight, Youngblood, Beastie Boys and Muse, Caspian now releases his debut single, Vultures.

And that was Caspian with Vultures. And it's spelt C-A-Z-P-I-A-N, if you want to type that into your browser. Having appeared on national TV and receiving airplay on a number of BBC radio stations, the attention raised contributed to him being offered a support slot for Scouting for Girls. The release of his new single, Ride In, Ride Out, is likely to increase his profile even further. This is Briers, B-R-I-Y-E-R-S, with Ride In, Ride Out.

And that was Briers, B-R-I-Y-E-R-S, with Ride In, Ride Out. You can find that at wbriers.co.uk.

Having started releasing music in 2020, Macy has since released an impressive 18 singles, which have received over 2 million streams to date. Now releasing her new single, Please Keep Talking, this is Macy with Please Keep Talking.

0: 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And you can find Macy at w.macy.komi.io.
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0: Pocketful is our first but not last foray into hip-hop reggae fusion, say Dub Zoo. We grew up on the music of Public Enemy and Run DMC, and of course Arrested Development, and we've often brought rap MCs in to feature in our live shows. So it was quite surreal and a lot of fun to hang out with the AD crew and collaborate on this track. This is Dub Zoo with Pocketful.

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You can find them on all online stores and streaming services. 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Leanne Binder's journey began writing her own material, performing wherever she could, and slowly forged a career defined by independence and endurance. I've been driving my own ship, my own life, my whole life, she says, and the mileage shows. Leanne Binder with I Got Something to Say.

0: And that was Leanne Binder with I Got Something to Say. You can find her at Leanne, Leanne, Binder, MUSIC.com. So that brings us to the end of another of our Just Because shows. 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
0: Hi, this is Rail. The next Progressive Rock Machine continues our look at the music of Jethro Tull. 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
1: This is just a Christmas song.
0: So it's time for me to move the Prog Mothership to a new orbit, and as well as maintenance, of course, of next week's show to prepare. I'll see you next week.
2: Well, that about does her. Wraps are all up. Things seem to have worked out pretty good.

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A very special edition of your favourite global hits radio show. It's World Mix. And this week we are coming to you from the beautiful Greek island of Rhodes. Yes, World Mix on tour in Rhodos. It's Rupert here with you for the next 2 hours. And I thought, given that we are in Greece, we shall dedicate the first 20 minutes or so of today's show to all musical matters from this beautiful country. Yeah, the Palmer household and the World Mix crew on vacation, staying over in Kalathos, which is a village at the southwestern coast of Rhodes. A beautiful hotel called the Atrium Palace. Absolutely 5 stars, so we are spoiled rotten. And coming at you with temperatures not less than 35 degrees Celsius. The air conditioning is working well, which is a good thing. Mr. Nikos Danielakis starting us off today. Aegean Chill on the World Mix. Welcome from Rhodes.

Yes, we are in the beautiful island of Rhodes in Greece. Rhodes translates to rose in Greek, reflecting the island's abundant flowers and natural beauty. It's home to the Colossus of Rhodes, one of the seven wonders of the ancient world. 33-metre-high statue of Helios erected in 280 BC to celebrate the island's defence against invaders. It was later destroyed by an earthquake. The island has been ruled by multiple civilizations, including the Mycenaeans, the Dorians, the Persians, and later the Arabs. It's actually closer to Turkey than it is to the capital city of Greece, only 18 kilometers away from the Turkish coastline. You can see it from our hotel.

probably the most famous Greek song ever, Zorba from Chicalis here on The World Mix. Now, even though we're away from the studio, you can still contact us today if you fancy a tropical shout-out. Studio at worldmixradioshow.co.uk. The email address, as always...

0: to a very special edition of your favourite global hits radio show. We are on tour in Rhodes, yeah, beautiful Greek island. We're staying in a little village called Kalathos, which is in the southwest corner. Beautiful five-star hotel. Around about 6 kilometres from the very, very famous town, village, don't know what you want to call it, of Lindos. Now, if you know Rhodes, you'll know that Lindos has a famous Acropolis, which is kind of a temple right at the top of a cliff. It's a bit of a walk. Mrs. P very much fancied going up to see this ancient piece of history. So yesterday, early morning, because that's what they advise, go in the morning before it gets too hot, we set off to Lindos and the climb to the top of the Acropolis. Amazing views across the Mediterranean out towards Turkey. Quite a climb. Not exactly wheelchair friendly if you are mobility impaired. It is one for the fit. Quite a few stairs. What a sight though. Certainly something to visit. And we posted it on the old Facebook afterwards and a friend of the show got in touch very quickly, said, Rupert, I got married there. Amazing location. Small world, eh?
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0: This news story might be welcome news for little Pina, our 11-year-old son. Bookworms rejoice. Instagram has made an update that everyone loves, but didn't even realise that they wanted. Gone are the days of changing your whole Instagram bio every single time you start a new book, adding a current read manually to let all the other bookish people in your life know what you're loving at the moment. No, no, no. That's because Instagram has silently added a brand new feature to profiles for everyone, which lets others learn a little more about you, including what book you're reading. Little Peanut at the moment, heavily into manga. Have you heard of that? I was surprised how many people had.
1: Hola.

Okay, shall we say Kalispiros to several people have taken the chance to get in touch with us here in Sunny Rhodes. So shouting out to Angela Fifield, Eileen Lethbridge, Adrian Firth, Chelsea Joseph, Jason Bishop, Mikey Hogg, Ricky Bailey, Eddie McIntosh, Q Anderson, Toby Olujinmi, Liam Tamani, Roy Deacon, and Trev Hamilton. Jealous of the sunshine.

And we've had an email. A listener called Danny is tuning in online from Rhodes Island off the eastern seaboard of the USA. He says, Rupert, any link between where I live and where you're at the moment? Well, well, well. Legend has it, Danny, that an Italian explorer by the name of Giovanni da Verrazzano was the first person to clock eyes on where you live back in 1524. He was on a ship and he was heading towards Rhode Island, and he thought it reminded him of Rhodes in Greece, and that's how it's got its name, allegedly. So there you go. Bit of history for you, Danny. Rhode Island, linked to Greece.

Now, still to come in this hour, fellow presenter Dan Sweeney. He's actually in the World Mix HQ studios up real soon with a one-hit wonder classic from 1997. Of course, we are currently on tour in the beautiful island of Rhodes in Greece, the fourth largest island of that country.

0: based in Florida. That's a music producer by the name of RPM and a song called A Place For Me, a duet with Jessica Main playing out here on the World Mix. Yeah, on tour in Rhodes in Greece. Little Peanut, very excited as we are going scuba diving tomorrow in Pethkos, which is around about 12 kilometres away from where we're staying. Down to 8 metres, we've been told, with a paddy instructor right behind us. Looking forward to it.
1: Excuse me, can I?

0: Excuse me, can I please talk to you for a minute?
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a number 32 charting hit in December of 1997, breaking all the rules. She Moves, a pop trio consisting of former New York Knicks city dancers. Not much else here, though. After their only top 40 hit, they split up by the end of the 90s. Thanks for tuning in for another look at a one-hit wonder classic. You can find more fun at Dan Sweeney's One Hit Wonders Facebook or Instagram page, or at onehitwondersds.com. We'll keep marching down the road of One Hit Wonders next time. Until then, you have a great day.

classic from 1973, Dutch pop singer Astrid Nye, It Do What It Do, a song around a prostitute speaking plainly about her life. Got to number 6 in a Dutch top 40, number 24 in Flanders, cementing her place in Nederpop history.

0: It's a very special edition of Your Global Hits Radio Show World Mix. We are on tour in Rhodes in Greece this week in sweltering temperatures. But it's all good. And we're still with you for another hour. Lots more music from all four corners of this amazing planet still to come, including Chapter One. That's where we dig out the debut release from a different artist each week. And seeing as we're in Greece, it would only be fair that we rooted out the very first hit from Demis Roussos, of course, as well as the 80s fix. That's where the boss back at the radio station HQ grants us permission to dig out classics from the back of the record library. We did choose them before we flew out. Songs from the Jackson 5 and Genesis lined up for you today.
1: You're

Hour number two of your favourite global hits radio show World Mix on tour in the beautiful Greek island of Rhodes. More information on that wonderful location coming up in this hour. Starting off with a Dutch house duo called Another. Ogun's Gune and Jesse van der Heyden here on The Well Mix. How you feel? Right now, very relaxed, thank you. Okay, up real soon. Chapter one, that's where we dig out the debut release from a different artist each week. And given that we're in Greece, it would only make sense that we roll back the time to the early 70s with Mr. Demis Roussos' debut

It's chapter one, here on the World Mix, where we dig out the very first hit from a famous artist. It's where it all started, and it's coming up next.

It's very fitting, given that we are in the Greek island of Rhodes this week, that Chapter One digs out the debut release from Mr. Demis Roussos, We Shall Dance, released as a single in 1971 from his album On the Greek Side of My Mind. Got to number 4 in the Netherlands and number 9 in Belgium. His first and the start of his amazing pop journey, Demis Roussos, here on The Well Mix, on tour in Rhodes.

Greek island of Rhodes. And the day after we arrived, we arranged a private boat trip to some of the really beautiful bays that dot around the island, including Navarone Bay, which has got a very, very close link to that amazing 1961 film, The Guns of Navarone, starring Gregory Peck. A story all about defending this Greek island. A classic that's definitely worth a watch.

0: Bit of Afrobeat for you. Wizkid Joro here on The World Mix. Now, still to come in this hour, the 80s fix. That's where the boss at the radio station grants us permission to root out classics from yesteryear from the back of the record library. So before we flew over to Rhodes, we chose two crackers for you. Genesis and the Jackson 5 later on.
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2: Every time, every time.

That's Mr. Mark Segui and Raul Alejandro here on The World Mix. Now, time for some shout-outs via the old emails. Thank you for getting in touch with us. Saying hi to Chris Round, Sue Howard, Patricia Hills, Graham Grebo, Helen Debenham, and Joy Woods. Emailing in to studio at worldmixradioshow.co.uk, which have safely arrived into our temporary studio here at the Atrium Palace in beautiful Calathos, Rhodes Island.

speaking to some of the lovely staff here at the hotel we're staying in Rhodes, what surprised us was that all the areas of the island, except for Rhodes Town, the capital, the main city, after the tourist season, they all closed down. So they're only actually functioning for around about 6 months a year. And all of the staff in a hotel, for example, have to go and find work elsewhere. So some of the staff we've been delighted to have been served by own olive farms, for example, or do construction. So, yes, seasonal work across the entire island. Interesting, and I didn't really think of it, that half the island would actually close down after October. Tourism, the lifeblood of this beautiful, beautiful Greek island. Oh.

absolute crackers for you. Genesis and the Jackson 5 lined up. They're playing next after this one. Another classic. Maloko, Sing It Back on the Well Mix. On tour in Rhodes.

Soon the 80s fix. That's where we root out classics from the back of the record library at the station. And before we got on our flight to Rhodes, we chose to

Maloko, Sing It Back here on the World Mix. Yes, the 80s fix, ready to rock next. Classics from Genesis and the Jackson 5 lined up for you.

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1: It's awesome. It's awesome.
0: One hit after another. 10 years of solid hits, and you can hear it right here.

The 80s fix today, first rewinding all the way back to 1975, Genesis and the Carpet Crawlers from their sixth studio album, The Lamb Lies Down on Broadway, written by Peter Gabriel. Something a little bit different, not their most mainstream song. And then it was the Jackson 5 from 1995 and Glad It Rained, part of the Motown box set Soulsation. The track itself originally recorded during their Motown years at the end of the 60s, early 70s, but didn't appear on any of their classic era albums, only surfacing over 25 years later. The 80s fix here on the World Mix.

I'm afraid of no ghosts. Just about wrapping up this very special edition of your Global Hits Radio Show World Mix on tour in the beautiful Greek island of Rhodes at the Atrium Palace in Kalathos. I would like to thank a couple of people, if I may, for looking after us. Theo, the general manager, also Emma, Maria and Antonia, as well as Vasilis. All of them providing some excellent service whilst we enjoy their beautiful company. Thanks to you for your time today. We'll do it all over again when we're back in the World Mix HQ studios in 7 days' time. So we'll see you then. You, me, your friends, here on your favourite station, here on the World Mix.

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I'm a comer. I simply gotta march. My heart's a drummer. Don't bring around a cloud to rain on my parade. I gotta

0: I'm just arriving at Roddy Lee's Vault of Vinyl for the Pophead's Hour of Power. Hope he's in.
1: Jane Arakawa.
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0: And I join Pophead's musicologist, Roddy Lee, at this time in the Vault of Vinyl for the Hour of Power.
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0: Yeah?
2: Are we ready for today's episode of Back to Back Track?
0: We're here. And we're ready.
2: It's back-to-back tracks, so the less we say, the more we play.
0: Well, Roddy, let's get the program underway. So, Roddy, what's the theme for today's back-to-back tracks Hour of Power?
2: Jane, today we're going to trip the light fantastic. Get on our feet and move to the beat. Yes, treat ourselves to dance crazes of the 50s and 60s.
0: Dance crazes of the 50s and 60s. This could be a challenge.
2: Jane, I'm up for it.
0: Okay, Roddy, so am I. Let's dance.
2: We start in 1957 and join the Diamonds, who do the stroll.
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0: Today in Pophead's Hour of Power, it's back-to-back tracks featuring dance crazes of the 50s and 60s. And we started in 1957 doing the stroll with the Diamonds.
1: In 1959, they lifted the pace a little. Get moving with the Olympics, who are doing the hully gully.

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0: dance crazes of the 50s and 60s. 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And we've been doing the cha-cha with Sam Cooke. I think I need some instruction, Roddy.
1: Jane, instruction is what you get when the Ray Bryant combo says it's Madison time.
2: It's Madison time. 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

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And away we go. 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
1: I can almost dance that. The Madison with instruction from the Ray Bryant combo.
2: To dance great, it helps to have a great dance. Here's the Vibrations in 1961 when it was Watusi time.

0: loving these grooves and loving your moves. 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
1: In the early 60s, everyone down in the Caribbean were hooked playing the game and dancing the limbo to Frankie Anderson.

0: Dance crazes of the 50s and 60s. That's the theme today. And that was Frankie Anderson with the Limbo song.
1: Now a phenomenon. From your average teenager to the upper echelons of society. They all had a go at this. And we've got three songs all dedicated to this one dance. Here's the twist, the peppermint twist, and Twist and Shout by Chubby Checker, Joey D and the Starlighters, and the Isley Brothers. Jane?
0: Yes?
1: Let's get twisted.
0: Okay.

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1: That's me.
0: And today in Pophead's Hour of Power, it's dance crazes of the 50s and 60s. Who's next to have us up and shaken?
1: Jane, in 1963, we were stomping at Maroubra with our own golden girl, Little Fatty. There's a dance.

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1: Yeah?
0: Are we going to hear Blame It on the Bossa Nova?
1: We are, right now.
0: Oh, my absolute fave dancing song.

0: It's Pophead's Hour of Power with Roddy and Jane. Today, we're shaking our tail feathers with dance crazes of the 50s and 60s.
1: Shake a tail feather?
0: Yes!
1: Here's the original version from 1963 by the Five Dootones.

0: Ray Charles in the Blues Brothers.
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0: Oh, excellent. Now next?
1: It's Brendan Bauer doing the Hucklebuck.

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1: Very.
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1: Freddy and the Dreamers capitalising on success.
0: Oh, really silly.
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0: at the Harlem Shuffle, the original by Bob and Earl.
1: Now, Jane, as you can understand, I couldn't fit all the dance crazes of the 50s and 60s into today's program. 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
0: Roddy, I'm OK with that as long as you save the last dance for me.
1: Here's Rufus Thomas in 1969, who wants you to do the funk.

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1: Our last dance, which Jane, I've saved for you, is a whole heap of dances all in one tidy piece. Yes, it's The Land of a Thousand Dances by Wilson Pickett.
0: Roddy Lee, Pophead's musicologist. Thanks for the memories.
1: Keep on rockin'.

Hello and welcome to The Folk Show. I'm Jane Bauer and thanks Austral for our theme, Edgy in Zurich. This program is being made for the Community Radio Network and is going all over Australia. So thank you for listening in wherever you are. I've been playing non-Australian music for the last couple of programs, so I'm going to concentrate back on some homegrown tracks. This is the Bushwhackers with the Maranoa Drovers from their Australian Songbook 2. And the voice up front, of course, is Dobe Newton.

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I feel both fit and well. Tomorrow you'll find me at me pen when the gaffery rings a bell. With Hayden's patent thumb guards fixed, both me blades will back. Tomorrow I'll go with me sardine blow for the century or the sack. I've opened down the windpipe straight. 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

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Oh, hurrah!

that's two tracks in the Australian Anglo-Celtic tradition. You just heard there Warren Fay with Widjagawarra Joe. That's a mouthful. And it's from an album called Songs of Drovers, Shearers and Bullockies, Australia Folk Songs and Bush Verse. And we started off the program with the Maranoa Drovers, the Bushwhackers, from their album Australian Songbook 2. Well, a few weeks ago, I played a Marian Henderson track and it was a really rough copy. And then I found a double album of hers in an op shop. So thank you very much to whoever donated it. I'm going to play Marian Henderson playing the Old Bark Hut. The album is called Cameo.

And 14 foot of green hide whip to chop the flaming fur. 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I'll make them Queensland cattlemen sit back in the saddle and stare. Hoorah for the old stock saddle, hoorah for the stock whip too, hoorah for the bully pony boys to carry me west.

Well, and during the early folk revival days, an Englishman called A.L. Lloyd came out to Australia, and that's an album he made when he went back to Cumbria. It's called 10,000 Miles Away, A.L. Lloyd, English and Australian Folk Songs, Recordings from the Early Days of the Folk Revival. Long title. Anyway, that song was 1,000 Miles Away. And before that, Marian Henderson from 1970, Cameos. That's why the track sounds a bit dated, but still she's got an amazing, beautiful voice. And she sang the old bar cut, and I love the lyrics of that. It's good to sing along as well around the fire at a camp. And we're going to continue now with some more Australian. This is the Ploughboys. They formed back in 1994. Their first performance was at the Maldon Folk Festival there in Victoria. One of the members, Damien Howard, is the songwriter for this song. It's called Tell Me Another One, and that's also the name of the album. He's the brother of Shane Howard from Goanna. And Pete Dennehy is on this track as well.

That track has just been released this week at the time of pre-recording, which is on the 1st of August. And that is Jeannie Lewis with Martha. Now, Jeannie Lewis was on the folk scene when I first started going to festivals in the 70s. She has a great songbook online. And

who was a modern activist, or is a modern activist, sorry, who quoted, "Blessed unrest that keeps us marching." So if you know anything about the song Martha, it'd be great if you contacted me here at the studios of Radio Adelaide, where I'm pre-recording this program. Radio Adelaide 101.5 FM has a website, and you can contact me via that website. It'd be lovely to hear from you, especially if you've got some requests. And before that, it was the Ploughboys. As I said, Damien Howard is the songwriter and singer on that track. And it's from the album Tell Me Another One, and that was also the name of the track. Well, I've seen Kat and Clint perform at quite a few festivals now, but I came across an album by Clint, and his full name is Clint Dylan O'Grady. It was in a batch of donated CDs I was given for the program, so I thought I'd play you a track. This is one of his songs, How Long?

That's still City Sue, who heralds from Newcastle. All the Fun is the name. It's from her album, The Red Zone, about the future if we failed to use our voices. And before that, it was Clint Dillon O'Grady from an album titled Clint Dillon O'Grady with How Long. Next up. This is, I've got a language warning here. It's Jackie Marshall. She's from Queensland with the Black Square Quartet from an album, The Last of the Human Troubadours, and it's Nobody Tell the Birds.

That's three Sydney female vocalists called The Third Voice. They are Carita Derwent, Gemma Turner and Christina Momochi. And that song, Dry as the River, leaving a farm after bitter years of battling drought. And Christina wrote the lyrics of that. And before that, Nobody Tell the Birds. That was Jackie Marshall from The Last of the Human Troubadours, and she was performing there with the Black Square Quartet. Well, you're listening to The Folk Show across the National Community Radio Network. I'm Jane Bauer, and this program is being pre-recorded in the studios of Radio Adelaide in South Australia on Kaurna Country. And I've got a list of the many stations that are picking up this program. So I'd like to say hello to 2BLU in the Blue Mountains and 3BB. They're in Victoria. They're called Voice FM. And in, where are we, in Queensland, we've got 4CRM, McKay Community Radio, and South Australia, 5ALX, that's Goolwa Radio down there near the mouth of the Murray. Thank you all for listening, and please tune in at the same time on the same station that you're listening to next week, because I'll have another program for you then. We're going to the US. This is Jesse Wells. I saw him perform live at the Governor Hindmarsh here in South Australia. This is from his album Devil's Den, and this is the great Caucasian god, and this guy can write lyrics.

take a moment to talk with y'all about death. There's a lot of folks who fear death coming quick and swift in the night, stealing away from them the toil of their hands and the fruits of their labor. But I say unto you today, there ain't a crueler trick that death has ever played on man than fooling a man into thinking that while his soul was quite dead inside, he was in fact alive on the outside.

Three in a row there from North America. The first was Jesse Wills from the album Devil's Den, The Great Caucasian God, and he's put out another album called Masks, and I'll be playing something from that in the next few weeks. And the next was Kate and Annie McGarrigle from their album Heartbeats Accelerating with the traditional song St. James Hospital, which is a version of the Cowboys' Lament. In fact, they say on the notes that it's based on the Doc Watson's version. I should mention perhaps that Kate died in 2010. What's that, about 16 years ago? And she's the mum of Martha and Rufus. And Kate, she also plays the accordion on that track. They're from Quebec in Canada. And also from Canada, the Rankins. They performed Farewell to Lochinvar. And Cookie Rankin there did the vocals. They formed back in 1989 and they're still performing, and that's from their album Uprooted, which was their fifth album. And they're from Nova Scotia in Canada. Well, I've finished the program, got to the end. I've had a great time. Hope you have. Please listen at the same time on the same station next week. I'm Jane Bauer. Until then, look after yourself, care for your family and friends, and don't forget to carry out random acts of kindness. And to take us out, this is the famous Melbourne Scottish Fiddle Club and Friends from the album A Long Way From Home. And I'm going to play Glenn Tilt and Frank's Reel. Goodbye.

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2: Good morning, I'm David Cameron. The Prime Minister says a multicultural Australia is central to the nation's future. Anthony Albanese was speaking at an Asian Business Awards event in Melbourne last night. He says the idea that Australia should return to a less diverse past that never existed is absurd.
3: The proposition that somehow we can return to a time that in fact never was there is indeed entirely inappropriate. Because Australia has always been multicultural.
2: After another night when Ukraine's air defences failed to shoot down a single incoming Russian ballistic missile, President Zelensky has made an impassioned plea to Ukraine's allies to urgently send more interceptors. Mr. Zelensky acknowledged support from allies such as Germany and Poland, but said they had stocks of air defence systems they could share.
4: Таких грошей, як Росія.
5: Ukraine does not have, nor will it ever have, the sort of funds that Russia has, which it's using to finance the war. We have what we need, thanks to European aid and support from other countries. But additional funding, specifically for Ukrainian production, is what's needed.
2: A cold front sweeping across southern Australia is expected to bring damaging winds, rain and potential flooding to parts of the country. Flood watches are in place for a number of catchments in Victoria, and a severe weather warning has been issued for alpine areas in New South Wales. Here's the Weather Bureau's Sarah Scully.
6: Community impacts with this wet and windy weather include the potential for trees to come down with those really strong wind gusts, as well power lines and causing power outages. There may also be hazardous driving conditions with wet roads or debris strewn across roads, creating travel disruptions. And as always, listen to the advice from your local emergency services.
2: Deaf literacy advocates are asking Australians to add their final song to a national playlist. The campaign is bringing people together to start conversations about death, dying and grief. Hundreds of community events and activities are being held across the nation this month to encourage people to discuss and plan for end-of-life wishes. Kaz Dawson is the CEO of the community care organisation behind the campaign. She says a special farewell song can help normalise conversations about death.
7: In recent years, you've told us that one of the easy entry points for those conversations can be talking about music. This year, we're inviting Australians to join us as we build a playlist of our favourite songs as a nation that make great farewell music.
2: Electric scooter riders in Paris are facing fines if they don't comply with new safety rules. The stricter measures follow a rise in deaths linked to the use of the scooters in the French capital, the BBC's Warren Bull reports.
8: E-scooters have become a growing feature of the Parisian street scene in recent years, and with them a clamour for regulation. While the city banned rental e-scooters 3 years ago, private machines are still allowed. Police say 79 unprotected road users, many of them scooter riders, were killed in Paris last year, and more than 1,000 suffered serious injury. Now, failure to wear a helmet attracts a penalty of more than $150, while not wearing a high-visibility vest risks a $40 fine. The measures come days after research published in Britain found that people who ride e-scooters face a higher risk of injuries to the brain and internal organs than cyclists or motorcyclists.
2: To sport, and 50,000 fans have watched Italian soccer super clubs Juventus and Inter face off in a pre-season friendly at Perth Stadium. Inter took the game 2-1.
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10: And the weather report today for Bendigo and surrounding areas. Oh, a lot of rain today. It's going to be between 20 and 40 mil today. We had an overnight of 7 and we're going to get a top of 11. It's currently 8.3. Tomorrow will be rain, overnight of 5 and a top of 13. Tuesday, showers increasing, overnight of 4 and a top of 11. Wednesday, showers easing, 5 and a top of 13. Thursday, cloudy, an overnight of 2 and a top of 14, and Friday, partly cloudy, overnight of 3 and a top of 15, and the same for next Saturday. So it's a mixed bag for the week, and but it's a very cold winter's day here in Bendigo.

And welcome to the program. This is Country with Kaz on this Sunday morning, drizzly day outside in Bendigo. It's actually the 9th of August. Yes, the year is getting by us as well. So anyway, I hope you're having a great weekend, whatever you might be getting up to. Just sit back and relax and listen to some music, and then you can have your lunch and watch a nice movie. Let's start the program off with Kris Kristofferson. Oh, why me? I ask myself that all the time.

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3: And this is Country with Kaz right here on Phoenix FM in Bendigo on this wet, dreary day here. It's currently 8.3. Now, this next song was released a couple of days ago, and it's from Ryan Lynch. Now, he's from Ireland, and I'd heard this song many times through my career, and as you have also. But what the Irish do when they go and produce a song is they do a video about what the song's about, and they release that first, and then a week or so later they then release the song. So when I got this, the video came through as well, and you could possibly look at it on YouTube. So his name is Ryan Lynch, and the song is China Doll. Now, I've never laughed so much watching a video about this China Doll, but I must say it makes a lot of sense by some country music artists that have been hurt that badly that they just have a China Doll, and that's a true fact, but anyway, we won't go back into that.

And that was Brandon McPhee, all the way from Scotland, Echoes of My Mind. Don Williams coming up now with the Say It Again.

And that's a new release from Anthony O'Connor, A New Way to Fly. Coming up, we've got two songs from Daniel O'Donnell, If Jesus Comes Tomorrow, What Then? And On the Wings of a Dove.

The lovely voice of Daniel O'Donnell there on the wings of a dove. Coming up now is Pam Clark, all the way from Queensland, and she's singing Chime Bells.

That was Pam Clark there with a lovely tune, Chime Bells, and a beautiful yodel as well. Okay, this one's going out. It's a cheerio from John to Avis. Avis hasn't been well. She's got the flu. So this one's for you, Avis, from John. And it's a new release from Joy Adams. He doesn't know about this, but anyway, doesn't matter. And the song's called Girl, You're Getting Old.

0: Lovely song from Joy Adams there, Girl, You're Getting Old, and John sends Avis all his love. They've been together for so many years, over 60 years now, so they're doing really good. We'll come back with John's song just after this, and I'll tell you a little bit about it.
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0: And this is Country with Kaz right here on Phoenix FM in Bendigo. Yep, and I hope you're picking us up all around the world. Yes, it's amazing what technology can do these days. I always wondered what how songs come about. You know, like you don't just imagine that a flea's having it off with a bee or things like that. You have to actually see something or be told something for those images to come from pen to paper, I gather. So this one's going out there for John, and I came across one of our Aussie singers, Owen Blundell's song, and I really wonder what really happened to great-grandma. Anyway, the song's called Wouldn't You Be Angry, I think, If This Happened. Great-grandma, she stays in the carpet.

0: Oh, I bring you some great songs, don't I? I put a lot of hard work into putting my program together, but I always try to find songs that you haven't even heard of before, and with a catchy tune. Now, this one is for all my Slim Dusty listeners out there, and it's music my dad played for me.
1: You're listening to an old violin my dad used to play. And when I hear it once again, it takes me back to my boyhood days. So I'd like you to hear the sounds of his music. Yes, the music my dad used to play.

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And I said, "Sir, I wonder why 1203 is so late." He said, "Oh, they probably took off late, or they may have run into some turbulent weather and had to alter their course." I went back outside and I waited at the gate, and I watched the beacon light from the control tower as it whipped through the dark ebony skies as if it were

0: The beautiful song from the Ebony, Everly Brothers, sorry, and that was Ebony Eyes. And you're listening to Country with Kaz right here on Phoenix FM. 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